0: Once again, our number one song for this week was Jeremy Parkin with Fighting. Big congratulations again, Jeremy. 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
6: 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E sute e honi denosa e ye board TC identity o vega cos yarns it assume MLTC Child and Family Services Petanio T 306-236-8287 North in Nations Norucht Hisa Bitsutni a Sakwe Edri Bazi Holistic Kingship True Knowledge Edriat Hinuanit Asi Ed Johnson Meadow Lake Tribal Council Child and Family Services.
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8: Hey friends, welcome to another Country Gold Mine. I'm Dylan Stone, and once again, we let slip the dogs of radio. All right, there they are, and they're all set to go. All right, up next, we have Dasha reminding everyone that sometimes the best party decision is the one where you don't actually attend the party. Revolutionary concept, I know. Country music has spent decades telling us how to show up, grab a drink, find a tailgate, and make questionable decisions under a neon beer sign. But Dasha's here saying, nope, my couch and my sanity are booked. Dasha came flying into the country music scene with that viral monster hit, Austin, proving once again that all you need is a catchy hook, a little heartbreak, and millions of people on TikTok accidentally learning the lyrics while pretending they're just scrolling. Here is Dasha. This is called Not at This Party, Country Gold Mine.

Now, Lee Brice built an entire career proving that country music's most powerful instrument isn't a guitar. It's knowing exactly what to say when you're trying to impress someone. One of them girls is classic Lee Brice, celebrating the woman who's equal parts sweet, strong, and probably has more common sense than the guy singing about her, which, let's be honest, isn't a very high bar in country songs. These men are usually standing beside a truck, holding a beer, and realizing that they should have listened three verses ago. I've walked that road, my friend. No fun. Anyway, and this song is basically a reminder. Behind every country guy who says, "I don't need anybody," there's usually one woman who pretty much knows he absolutely does. Here's Lee Brice. This is called "One of Them Girls," country gold mine.

Well, if you smell smoke, relax. It's just Carly Pierce throwing gasoline on a breakup. Truck on Fire isn't about arson. It's about emotional combustion, Kentucky-born style. Carly grew up idolizing classic country, grinding it out long before Nashville finally noticed. And when she burns a bridge, she brings premium lighter fluid. This song feels like it was written somewhere between a back road and a tour bus at midnight after too much honesty and not enough sleep. She's played it live, watched crowds scream every word, and proven revenge is best served loud. Here's Carly Pierce, Truck on Fire, Country Gold Mine.

0: her?
1: Now, before streaming playlists and TikTok made everyone famous for 15 seconds, there was a time when country artists actually had to build careers the old-fashioned way. Touring, shaking hands, and hoping radio DJs liked your song. Enter Chris Cummings. Chris was one of the artists who helped put Canadian country music on the map, proving that north of the border, we don't just make hockey players and maple syrup. Occasionally, they produce someone who can deliver killer country songs. Here's Chris Cummings. That's what a heart does. Country gold mine.

Well, here's your new anthem for trying not to text your ex. Ernest and Lainey Wilson serve up sweet temptation with a side of self-control. Ernest grew up in a small Tennessee town where dreams were bigger than dirt roads and songwriting was the ticket out. Except he stuck around long enough to write some of Nashville's best hits before stepping up front. Produced with that raw, live-in-the-room vibe, this track feels like two friends daring each other to break the rules, but knowing better. Ernest said, "Sometimes the hardest thing is walking away, but, you know, that's what makes the story." I could see that. Right now, here's Ernest. This is called "Would If I Could." A little help from Lainey Wilson, right here, Country Goldmine.

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4: 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Now, Eric Church has never really been interested in following the country music rule book, mostly because he probably burned the rule book, wrote a song about it, and sold out an arena while doing it. Hands of Time is Eric looking back at the one thing every human eventually realizes. Time is the only thing you can't buy, borrow, or convince your neighbor to give back after they borrowed your lawnmower in 2014. Church built his career on songs that mix blue-collar storytelling with a little bit of rebellion. He's the guy who can sing about a small-town bar, a broken heart, and the meaning of life, usually while wearing sunglasses indoors, because apparently that's part of the job description. Here is Eric Church. This is called Hands of Time, Country Gold Mine.

Ty Myers, 17, wrote a love song so serious it practically comes with a GPS. Ends of the Earth is his vow to follow his crush anywhere, even past the planet's edge, which, spoiler, doesn't exist. Written quietly at 2 a.m. on a Spark amp so he wouldn't wake his folks, because, well, true love means sneaky late-night guitar sessions, the video's pure Austin sunshine and high school nostalgia before texting ruined it all. Backed by Nashville's finest, Ty's debut from The Select is heartfelt devotion with a side of geography. Fall for the song, but just don't ask for directions. Here's Ty Myers.

Now, Priscilla Block has always had a talent for saying things people think, but are way too polite to actually say. And let's be honest, country music was overdue for someone willing to call things out. Good On You carries that Priscilla Block attitude. A little sarcasm, a little honesty, and the emotional equivalent of saying congratulations, I guess, while smiling through your teeth. She first gained attention online with songs like Just About Over You, proving that social media could launch a country career without needing a record label executive to discover you in a smoky bar at 2 a.m.

She's messy, funny, honest, and basically everything your ex said they wanted until you actually became that person. Been there too. Here's Priscilla Block. This is called Good On You, Country Goldmine.

0: celebrating 40 years of putting Fords on the Saskatchewan landscape. We're chatting with Ted Neighbor from Neighbor Ford in Shelbrook. Ted, happy anniversary. 40 years. 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
1: Hey, thanks, Ken. 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
3: You're listening to The Country Gold Mine, and I'm Dylan Stone. Born and raised in Odenton, Maryland, Jackson Dean left home at the age of 18 and honed his songwriting skills in a one-room cinder block shack that lacked heat and plumbing. Writing both independently and with co-conspirators like Luke Dick and Casey Beathart, Dean developed his sound at regional shows and eventually found himself sharing stages with the likes of Kane Brown, Jake Owen, and the Brothers Osborne. In 2020, he caught the attention of Nashville's Big Machine Records, which added Dean to its roster. Gonna play him for you right now. Here is Jackson Dean. This is called Heavens to Betsy, Country Gold Mine.

Now, Mitchell Tenpenny has built a career around one of country music's most popular subjects, relationships that probably should have ended, but somehow keep getting chapters added. We Got History taps into that very human idea that sometimes a person can be out of your life, but still somehow living rent-free in your brain. I know I've said this a couple of times this show, but you know what? I've been there too. Which, by the way, should come with a monthly invoice. If someone's going to occupy that much mental space, they should at least help with the mortgage. N'est-ce pas? Anyway, Mitchell grew up around Nashville's music scene and even comes from a musical family. His grandmother was involved with Music Row and helped establish a connection between him and the business from a young age. But like many artists, talent alone wasn't enough. Because in Nashville, overnight success usually means about 10 years of people saying, "Who is this guy?" Here is Mitchell Tenpenny. This is called We Got History, Country Gold Mine.

Now, Muscadine Bloodline is one of those country duo names where you think either these guys make great music or they're about to sell me a suspiciously cheap used boat. Now, thankfully, it's the first one. Charlie Muncaster and Glenn Stanton blend traditional country storytelling with a modern southern edge. And the name? Well, Muscadine grapes are a southern staple. Tough enough to survive heat, humidity, and probably a family reunion argument. That's tough. Now, 1090 leans into that classic country, celebrating the good while surviving the bad. Here's Muscadine Bloodline. This is called 1090, Country Gold Mine.

You're listening to the Country Gold Mine, and I'm Dylan Stone. Now, Vincent Mason is proof that country music still has room for the guy who shows up with a guitar, a story, and probably a truck payment. The Georgia-born singer-songwriter blends modern country with a little old-school heartache. Because apparently, we weren't done writing songs about people who leave us. Thanks, exes. Wish You Well is a smooth reminder that sometimes the most mature breakup move is saying goodbye and not keying their car.

0: This is NBC All Across the Province.
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6: Do you know the feeling when you leave your hometown, then 5 years later you're standing in the driveway looking around like, wait a minute, maybe I was the problem? That's the vibe behind Dylan Scott's This Town's Been Too Good to Us. Dylan grew up in Louisiana, where apparently every parking lot has a truck, every truck has a story, and every story somehow ends with somebody grilling something. Yeah, I know, Pongo. You love that part, right? Yeah. This one's a love letter to small town memories. Because in country music, leaving town is mandatory, but missing it forever is also mandatory. Here's Dylan Scott. This is called This Town's Been Too Good to Us. Country Gold Mine.

Now, the band Perry came out swinging with Better Dig 2, basically the country anthem for anyone who says, I'm calm, but don't test me. Kimberly Perry delivers the kind of warning that makes you check your life insurance policy before making bad decisions. It's dramatic, it's dark, it's catchy. Basically, a country love song written by someone who watched too many episodes of Dateline. And because every country household needs a little chaos. I'm sorry, what's that, Pongo? You've never threatened me like that. No, you're right. You would just stare at me until I feel guilty enough to give you bacon. God, I've done it before. Here's the band Perry. This is called Better Dig 2, Country Gold Mine.

Now, Restless Road proves that country music has two settings: falling in love and dramatically riding into the sunset like somebody owes you money. The trio, Zach Beacon, Colton Pack, and Garrett Nichols, bring those big harmonies that make you want to drive down a dirt road even if you live three blocks from a Walmart. Last Rodeo is about giving everything you've got before the ride ends, which is also great advice for life and for trying to fix something with duct tape, of course. Don't forget that. Here's Restless Road. This is called Last Rodeo. Country, go mine.

Now, some sibling rivalries end with somebody grounded. But for sisters Krista and Kenda Slobaugh, it ended with a record deal. The North Dakota duo started singing together before they were old enough to drive. Packed up for Nashville and spent years grinding it out on Broadway stages before country radio finally came calling. That's the kind of persistence that deserves a standing ovation, or at least free coffee for life. They even made their Grand Ole Opry debut in 2024, a milestone every country artist dreams about. Here's Tregurley Gold. This is called I Tried a Ring On, Country Gold Mine.

Now, here's a track that's tougher than a $2 steak. Amethyst Kia's I Will Not Go Down, with a little bit of help from Billy Strings. Now, Amethyst is not your typical country starlet. She grew up between city streets and Appalachian hills, bringing a wild mix of urban edge and backwoods soul to every song. Amethyst's rise wasn't just a flashy rodeo. She climbed the ladder one stubborn step at a time, turning personal struggle into powerful anthems. And behind the scenes, she's known for spearheading causes that matter, using her voice for more than just music. She's a real-life warrior. Here's Amethyst Kia with a little help from Billy Strings. This is called I Will Not Go Down, Country Gold Mine. Hi.

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5: So if life's feeling like a soul-sucking loop, Keith Urban just dropped your exit strategy. Straight Line is an upbeat, anthematic country pop shot of adrenaline about breaking out of routine, whether it's a job, a relationship, or just being stuck in your own head. Keith says it's all about ditching the dark cloud and getting back to feeling alive again. He teamed up with Chase McGill, bassist Jerry Flowers, and producer Greg Wells. First time all four writing together. Day one, one song. Day two, Straight Line. Most people need a week to answer emails. Even the song's title was a happy accident. Keith misheard Late Night Lover as Straight Line Lover, and they just ran with it. You never know, do you? Here's Keith Urban. This is called Straight Line, Country Gold Mine.

Now, Madeline Merlot has always had a knack for turning everyday moments into country songs. And Same Car is basically proof that sometimes a vehicle is more than four tires and a questionable smell from last summer's road trip. This song looks back at memories tied to a car. Because in country music, vehicles are basically therapy offices with cup holders. The Canadian singer has been making waves with her honest songwriting and powerhouse vocals, proving you don't need a Nashville zip code to tell a great country story. Sometimes all you need is a tank of gas, a broken heart, and a car that probably needs an oil change. Here is Madeline Merlot. This is called Same Car, Country Gold Mine.

Now, Scotty McCreery takes us straight into that bittersweet country tradition, realizing summer is ending and suddenly you're nostalgic for things you complained about 3 weeks ago. You know, the heat, the bugs, the guy who thinks fireworks at midnight are a personality trait. Fall of summer taps into that moment when the season changes and memories start piling up faster than lawn chairs after a backyard barbecue. Since winning American Idol back in 2011, Scotty has built a career around that deep Carolina voice and classic country storytelling. Basically, he's proof that sometimes a good song needs three things: a guitar, a memory, and somebody dramatically staring out a truck window. Here's Scotty McCreery. This is called Fall of Summer, Country Gold Mine.

0: Onion Lake Cremation invites everyone to the 2026 Treaty No. 6 150th Gathering, taking place September 6th through 11th at Fort Pitt, Saskatchewan. This historic gathering marks 150 years since the ancestors entered into Treaty No. 6. The week will honor their legacy through treaty education, cultural teachings, activities, presentations by elders and knowledge keepers, youth and family programming, shared meals, and special commemorative events celebrating this significant milestone. Everyone is welcome to attend this historic gathering. Onion Lake Cree Nation gratefully acknowledges the support of RBC, NBC Radio, RCMP F Division, Houndmaker Cree Nation, Ochis First Nation, the Saskatchewan Indigenous Cultural Center, the Confederacy of Treaty Six Nations, and SIGA. 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Join Onion Lake Cree Nation this September at Fort Pitt for the 2026 Treaty No. 6 150th Gathering.
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2: 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Now, John Morgan teams up with Jason Aldean for Friends Like That, a song celebrating the kind of friendship where somebody would drop everything to help you, or at least show up with a cooler and questionable ideas. Morgan comes from North Carolina and has built his sound around small-town stories, hard work, and the kind of people who say, we should probably not do this right before doing exactly that. Jason Aldean brings his trademark country rock swagger because apparently every hometown crew needs one guy who owns too many guitars and thinks every backyard needs a stage. That's friendship, with a volume knob, of course. Here's John Morgan. This is called Friends Like That, with a little help from Jason Aldean, right here, Country Gold Mine.

All right, picture this. Ashley Cook, fresh out of a toxic relationship, finds her inner bouncer and writes a note that basically says, "Congratulations, you've been evicted from my life." That note became your place. Her 2023 breakup barn burner from Shot in the Dark. Co-written in Nashville, born from a real-life ex who apparently thought no was just background noise. Spoiler, it wasn't. Cook drew the line in the dust and said, "It ain't your place," and meant it. Even the producer powered through food poisoning to finish it, because apparently heartbreak isn't the only thing going around Nashville. Here's Ashley Cook. This is called Your Place, Country Gold Mine.

Now, Cody Johnson sings dirt cheap, like a man who'd rather install an elevator in his farmhouse than move to town and join a homeowners association named Whispering Pines Estate. Turns out, Kojo already picked the oak tree where he plans to be buried, which is either deeply poetic or the world's most committed real estate strategy. Funny thing is, this song almost went to Luke Combs, but got lost in a text thread somewhere between Hey Buddy and a barbecue invite. Now it's an ACM Song of the Year winner, proving some land ain't dirt cheap. It's simply not for sale. Here's Cody Johnson. This is called Dirt Cheap, Country Gold Mine.

Well, that pretty much does it for this week. The Country Gold Mine is a syndicated radio program and is a production of SuperlativeStudios.net. The Country Gold Mine is produced by Mark Goslin, and I also want to thank co-producer Scott Walsh. And of course, I'm your host, Dylan Stone. Leaving you off this week, Life With You by Kelsey Hart. A reminder that the best things in life aren't always flashy. Until next time, remember, take care of yourselves and take care of each other, because that is the way it's supposed to be.

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1: NITHA, the Northern Intertribal Health Authority, would like you to know that August 31st is International Overdose Day. 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
2: 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I'm your host, Dylan Stone. Time once again to let slip the dogs of radio as we get prepared to do another show. Now, Creed guitarist Mark Tremonti wrote the music for their songs. He said, "One Last Breath is one of my favorite guitar lines." So it's one of my favorite musical compositions for Creed. It's a song that turned out to be one of our biggest songs we ever put out. I think it had some of the most views we ever had on YouTube, so it's a very important one for the Creed camp. In this song, the person that Creed frontman Scott Stapp sings about thinks that his life is over. But with his last breath, he's trying to hold on to life and the things he loves about it. He's going nowhere in his life, and he's trying to escape. Here's Creed. This is called One Last Breath. Vinyl on Chrome.

Okay, so this next song is about a strong woman who takes care of her man, supporting him and making him a better person. It was written by the husband and wife team of Nick Ashford and Valerie Simpson, who, as Ashford and Simpson, had a hit in 1984 with Solid. Surprisingly, it was Nick Ashford who wrote the lyric. "The whole woman thing took a long time to come through," he explained. "It's hard when you have to assume the role of a woman." Whitney Houston recorded the song in 1992, taking it to number 4 in the U.S. and introducing the song to a new audience. But right now, here's Chaka Khan. This is called "I'm Every Woman," final on Chrome.

So this next song was written by Robert Lamb, who is a keyboard player and singer for Chicago. It's about trying to write a song, with the title referring to the time of day, either 3:35 a.m. or 3:34 a.m. Lamb explained that I was living with a bunch of hippies above the Sunset Strip. One of the advantages of this particular house was that it was on the Hollywood Hills and I could look out over the city late at night. I wanted to try to describe the process of writing the song that I was writing. So waiting for the break of day, searching for something to say, flashing lights against the sky, there was a neon sign across the city. And that song came from the fact that it was 25 or 6 to 4 a.m. in the morning when I looked out at my watch. I was looking for a line to finish the chorus. Here's Chicago, 25 or 6 to 4. Vinyl on chrome.

Now, this next song was written in response to the success of Bush's multi-million selling debut album, 16 Stone, after years of failure. Frontman Gavin Rossdale said, "When you first climb that ladder, if you're lucky enough, and I was lucky enough to have that insane success with it, it's a bit overwhelming in some ways. I didn't go to school where you learn how to prepare for any kind of success. I'd failed for many years, and I was not used to being successful. And there's something about being swept up in that success that's just daunting and really overwhelming." It wasn't a complaint. It was just an observation. Here's Bush. This is called Swallowed. Vinyl on Chrome.

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3: 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I'm Dylan Stone. Now, this next song tells the story of a Boston rock band paying their dues, busking, sleeping in cars, playing the bar circuit. Eventually, they get the big break when a record company guy sees them perform and makes them a deal. Many assume it was the story of the band because the lyrics are in first person and they sing about being from Boston, which they are, but that's not the case. Group leader Tom Schultz wrote the song based on conversations he had with Jim Mazdia, a drummer who often collaborated with Schultz and had lots of war stories from playing in various bands. Mazdia was always telling Schultz about struggling bands trying to get signed to record companies. Here's Boston. This is called Rock and Roll Band, Vinyl on Chrome.

Now, this next one was a breakthrough song for the Commodores and for Lionel Richie as a songwriter. It crossed over to pop, easy listening, and even country formats, setting the stage for further Commodore hits and Richie's massive solo success. In an interview, Richie said, "The song has given me so much personal satisfaction. I think it's every songwriter's dream to be totally accepted. And from the masses of awards that the song has won, it seems that the whole world really does love this song. It's a great feeling." Here is Commodores. This is called Three Times a Lady, vinyl on chrome.

In this next song, the Bee Gees find a new way to express their abiding love, telling the lady that nobody gets too much heaven, so they should stay together always. The group is often remembered for up-tempo hits like Stayin' Alive, but love songs like this one and To Love Somebody were also very effective. Now, the horn section from the band Chicago played on this track, reciprocating for the Bee Gees singing on the 1978 Chicago song Little Miss Lovin', along with Chicago vocalist Peter Cetera. Here is the Bee Gees. This is called Too Much Heaven, vinyl on chrome.

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5: You're listening to Vital on Chrome. I'm Dylan Stone. All right, so this next song came from poetry written in Jim Morrison's notebooks. He wrote it after splitting up with his girlfriend, Mary Werbelow, in the summer of 1965. While the crystal ship is sometimes thought to represent drugs, Ken Rafferty from the Annoted Lyrics makes this case. The song has nothing to do with drugs and everything about Jim Morrison's heavy relationship with his first love, Mary Werbelow. Jim Morrison was a voracious reader and got the title from a Celtic legend in the Book of the Dun Cow, a collection of stories compiled by about 1,100 Irish monks around the 9th century. Here's Duran Duran with their cover from the 1995 album, Thank You. This is called The Crystal Ship, Vinyl on Chrome.
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Now, Tommy James of Tommy James and the Shondells constructed this slice of psychedelia from his favorite color and his favorite flower. Tommy said, "They were just two of my favorite words that came together. Actually, it was one morning I was getting up out of bed and it just came to me, those two words. And it sounded so poetic. I had no idea what it meant or if it meant anything. They were just two of my favorite words. I ended up writing Crimson and Clover with my drummer, Pete Lucia, who has since passed away." Joan Jett and the Blackhearts recorded their cover of Crimson and Clover in 1981 and released it as a single in April of 1982 on their album, I Love Rock and Roll. So here they are. Here's Joan Jett and the Blackhearts in Crimson and Clover, Vinyl on Chrome.

Now, 5440 helped define the sound of Canadian alternative rock, and Baby Ran is where the story really starts to take off. With its instantly recognizable guitar riff and lead singer Neil Osborne's distinctive vocals, the song became the band's first major breakthrough. And more than four decades later, it still sounds unmistakably 5440. Here they are, Baby Ran, Vinyl on Chrome.

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1: 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I'm Dylan Stone. Now, before their debut album even arrived, Theory of a Dead Man got a major boost when Invisible Man appeared on the 2002 Spider-Man soundtrack. It put the Canadian rockers alongside some of the biggest names in early 2000s rock. Here's Theory of a Dead Man. This is called Invisible Man. 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

0: NITHA, Northern Intertribal Health Authority, Totoroshnya, Torel Isa, Salanga, August 31st, International Overdose Day, Kesi Utsisi, Dene, Naiti Danil Teli, or Yun Nanets and San, Utsath Norelti, Dene Naiti Danil Tela, Tante, Tehit Isi, Nonenan Nanoya, August 31st, Tahayri La, Danal Nisa, Tantan Vestoralga, Titane Hotonel Kaniha, Sakon, Peteni Quil, Payat Hiha, Tantan. 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The Overdose Day Campaign, Pidagare, Penail Nisa, Antu Betia Liaoli, Sisanunt A, Hon Nisa, Idanayatki, Lutisella, Nyatide Antu, Nuke Diha, Sanil Etu Communities. Benosni, Addiction, Aunli Si, Betahonelia Hailisa, Idrizuli. Naloxone, Berra Adenotra, et Ranto, Idelde, Yoansne Zonse. 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
2: 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I'm Dylan Stone. Now, this next song is the sequel to their 1991 song, Unforgiven. Both songs start with the same extended note and was written by James Hetfield, Lars Aldrich, and Kirk Hammett. The boy in the video is the same boy from the first Unforgiven video. In the first one, he's about 8 years old. In this one, he's about 14. What's really unique about this song is that Metallica have rarely played this song live. The song was first aired during the band's December 1997 performance at the Billboard Music Awards in Las Vegas. Metallica performed the track live for a second time ever on May 29, 2015 at a festival in Germany. Here is Metallica. This is called The Unforgiven 2. Vinyl on Chrome.

Cobain explained that he had a disdain for rednecks, macho men, and abusive people. He said that this next song was an attack on these types. It's part of their classic 1991 album, Nevermind. Kurt Cobain was pretty much aware that many people would not get the point of his songs and simply sing along with them blindly. On this next song, he wrote a very sing-along chorus so that people would find themselves singing about but not understanding the song. He's the one who likes all the pretty songs and likes to sing along but knows not what it means. Here's Nirvana. This is called In Bloom. Vinyl on Chrome.

In an interview with Third Eye Blind lead singer Stephen Jenkins, he said that this next song is about falling apart. It relates specifically to a drug-induced high that makes everything fleetingly better. Jenkins said perfection is the moment just before gravity comes back in. This song described the drug user's descent into crystal meth addiction. The line, "I want something else," is a reference to crystal meth. The line, "Doing crystal meth will lift you up until you break," was a little racy for some radio stations who played an edited version with the words crystal meth distorted. Here is Third Eye Blind. This is called Semi-Charmed Life. Lionel on Chrome.

Now, this next one was the fifth and final single from Linkin Park's sophomore album, Meteora. The song is about someone who has a tendency to do things to hurt himself physically and mentally. You all assume I'm safe here in my room unless I try to start again. This means he spends a lot of time in his room where everyone thinks he can't do anything to hurt himself, but little do they know that he could at any time start hurting himself without them knowing. He regrets all the things he's done or had done to him in the past and constantly picks himself apart for it. Here is Linkin Park. This is called Breaking the Habit. 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
5: 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Now, in 1997, Our Lady Peace frontman Rain Maida wrote this next song about how hard it is to be a kid growing up surrounded by media, TV images, and outside pressures to look or feel a certain way. He said in an interview in 2012, he thought the song felt more relevant than ever before. He explained, "That's probably the genius of that song. Not by any part on me, but just the fact that I think the trend has gotten even tougher for kids these days. It seems that if you talk about the world going faster, my analogy back then was the subway. Now it's like we've hit light speed with ADD and all the technology. I mean, just to stay focused for 20 minutes, I can hardly do it. You're just inundated. Our senses are on overload for sure." Here's Our Lady Peace. This is called Superman's Dead. Vinyl on Chrome.

Now, this next song was written by R.E.M. when they were on tour. Michael Stipe explained in 1992, it's about a mother and child, especially the strong bond that exists between them. The voice is neither hers nor the child's. However, it's someone else commenting on the sense that the bond between mother and child is the most powerful love of all. I think it's significant to state that it's not a song about defenestration. Here's R.E.M. This is called Belong. Final on Chrome.

I'll Be There For You is the theme song for the TV series Friends, which went on the air in 1994 and quickly became a ratings powerhouse. The theme was written by songwriters Ali Willis and Michael Skloff. Willis explained in an interview, "I had seen the pilot, and that one line, 'I'll be there for you,' had been given to me by Michael Skloff, who had started on the music, and was just supposed to be about the loyalty of friends. That no matter how screwed up your life was, I'll be there for you." Here they are. Here's the Rembrandts, and "I'll Be There For You," vinyl on chrome.

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6: 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I'm Dylan Stone. Now, Daughter was written from the perspective of a girl with a learning disability called dyslexia and her mother who doesn't understand the condition. The song was originally titled Brother, not the brother heard on the Lost Dogs album. In the Pearl Jam 20 documentary, Eddie Vedder and Stone Gossard are seen working it up with that title. Brother is something you might call a friend, so it became Daughter to remove that ambiguity. Daughter was the second single from Pearl Jam's second album, Versus, following Go. Here is Pearl Jam. This is called Daughter. Vinyl on Chrome.

Now, in 2004, the Red Hot Chili Peppers lead singer Anthony Kiedis released his autobiography, which was called Scar Tissue. In the book, he explained some of the lyrics. Sarcastic Mr. Know-It-All was Dave Navarro, whom Anthony refers to as the King of Sarcasm. With the birds I'll share this lonely view was inspired by the birds that Anthony saw while he was singing outside a Flea's house. And he also says that the line has to do with how he felt like an outsider looking in. The song spent the record 16 weeks at number one on the Billboard Modern Rock chart and won a Grammy for Best Rock Song. Here is the Red Hot Chili Peppers. This is called Scar Tissue. Vinyl on Chrome.

Now, this next song was written for the movie Shrek 2. It appears near the beginning of the movie and was nominated for an Oscar for Best Original Song. It lost to Al Otro Lado del Rio from the Motorcycle Diaries. Lead singer Adam Duritz said, "I was really struggling with it. I generally don't write songs on demand, and I almost got to the point where I thought I wasn't going to do it. They just told me that the song had to be uplifting. They actually said, don't write a song about Shrek, write a song that's about you." Here's the Counting Crows. This is called Accidentally in Love. Vinyl on Chrome.

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1: 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Now, Freddie Mercury wrote this next song that follows on the album We Are the Champions. Although Queen did not intend it this way, the songs segue together on the album, so disc jockeys would just let them play, which is now how listeners got used to hearing it. We Will Rock You was released as a double A-side single with We Are the Champions. Since the single's release, the band has almost always used Rock You and Champions as back-to-back encore, with Champions closing the show and segueing into a tape playing Queen's version of God Save the Queen. So until next time, remember, take care of yourselves and take care of each other, because that's the way it's supposed to be.

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when it's sunny. 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

0: From the National Newsroom of the Canadian Press, I'm John Kennedy. The family of a BC man missing after devastating floods in Nepal say they're desperately waiting for news that he and his wife are safe. Deval and Maga Shah were on a spiritual trip near the Nepal-Tibet border when the flooding struck. The death toll in Nepal and Tibet has reached 676, with nearly 3,000 people still missing. Canada says one of 32 missing citizens and permanent residents have been found safe. Ottawa has pledged $5 million in emergency aid, while more than 3,700 people have been rescued in Nepal. BC Premier David Eby has called a by-election for next month in the riding of Abbotsford, Mission, where embattled Conservative leader Carrie Lynn Findlay is set to run. A statement from Eby's office says voting day is set for Saturday, September 26th. Canadian Press reporter Lisa Laporte has the story.
1: The seat became vacant when Conservative MLA Rhianne Gasper resigned earlier this month to give Findlay a chance to get a seat in the legislature. Findlay was elected party leader in May, but her tenure has been far from smooth, with six MLAs leaving her caucus this month to sit as independents, including five in the span of a week.
0: The defectors have questioned her leadership and the direction in which she's taking the party, with one suggesting she was unelectable. An Edmonton-born man is back in Canada after losing his legal fight to remain in the U.S. with his two young sons. Curtis Wright says he spent 9 months in an ICE detention facility in Texas after an old drug conviction resurfaced from when he was 17 years old. He says conditions were harsh, including freezing cells, poor food, and dirty showers. ICE denies the claims. Alberta independence boosters plan to rally outside the provincial legislature ahead of festivities marking the province's birthday.
2: The Alberta Prosperity Project filed a petition earlier this year pushing for a referendum question on quitting Canada. The group says all Albertans are welcome at its gathering today. Separatist leader Jeffrey Rath is scheduled to speak. He's accused Premier Danielle Smith of betraying separatist UCP members, misleading Albertans, and undermining the province's interests in Ottawa. Smith has called a vote for October 19th, but her ballot will instead ask Albertans whether the province should remain in Canada or hold a second binding referendum on leaving Confederation. Jason White, The Canadian Press.
0: A warehouse west of Kyiv, packed with explosives, was hit by a Russian drone strike and triggered a massive fire, spreading to nearby homes and buildings while killing at least 37 people. ABC's Alex Preysha tells the story.
3: Russia and Ukraine trading escalating attacks over the last several weeks. This latest round comes just days after CIA Director John Ratcliffe made an unannounced visit to Moscow. Ukrainian President Volodymyr Zelensky calling it a terrible situation and terrible negligence. The attack sparking a detonation. Ukrainian officials say this warehouse may have been illegally storing munitions.
0: This is the Canadian Press. In sports, Alejandro Kirk drove in the tie-breaking run with a two-out single in the sixth inning, and the Toronto Blue Jays edged the visiting Seattle Mariners 4-3 today, moving one and a half games back of the third AL wildcard berth. Jose Cirino struck out six in seven innings for the win in the second time of three starts. Louis Varlin recorded his 31st save for the Jays, while the Mariners lost their third straight. The Saskatchewan Roughriders outscored the visiting Toronto Argonauts 13-2 in the final quarter tonight to post a 28-24 CFL victory. Rough Riders quarterback Trevor Harris threw for 318 yards and two touchdowns as the defending Grey Cup champions improved to 7-4. Han Shu had 19 points and 5 rebounds. Brianna Stewart scored 13 points and added 9 rebounds. And the New York Liberty defeated the visiting Chicago Sky 85-66 today in WNBA action. From the Canadian Press, I'm John Kennedy.
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1: The Piapot Family Shelter is holding its grand opening on Monday, August 31st. A pipe ceremony begins the day at 9 a.m., followed by a lunch and beverages at noon and the ribbon-cutting ceremony at 1 p.m. All are invited to attend this brand-new 16-bed shelter located on Piapot First Nation.
2: 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And your car comes back like the damage never happened. 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
1: From the National Newsroom of the Canadian Press, I'm Hannah Stoles. Relatives of a Canadian couple missing after deadly flooding near the Nepal-Tibet border are desperately waiting for word on whether they've been found. Deval Shah and his wife Megha from Port Moody, BC, were traveling in Nepal on a spiritual journey when the flood struck, and their family hasn't heard from them since. Foreign Affairs Minister Anita Anand says one of the 32 Canadians and permanent residents reported missing has been located safely, leaving 31 people still unaccounted for. Search teams are continuing to comb through flood-ravaged parts of Nepal and Tibet as families struggle to learn what happened to the relatives missing after the disaster. Helicopters are bringing survivors out of isolated communities and delivering food, clothing, and other supplies, while residents return to heavily damaged homes to look for belongings and missing family members. What's in a name? Everything, according to Ontario Premier Doug Ford. On Saturday, he unveiled a large Lake Ontario sign in response to President Donald Trump's executive order that would rename the lake as Lake America. But Ford said that order would not change the name bestowed upon the body of water 400 years ago.
2: Well, it's always going to be Lake Ontario, now and forever. President Trump can call it whatever he wants, but I can tell you the rest of the world will always call it Lake Ontario.
1: Lake Ontario is one of the five Great Lakes shared between the U.S. and Canada. Trump's name change

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2: Mokwasaga-Hagen First Nations School invites you to come back for the school year with an event on Wednesday, September the 2nd, Student Registration Day and Pancake Breakfast. 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
2: The treatment of children in Indian residential schools is a sad chapter in our history. Two primary objectives of the residential school system were to remove and isolate children from the influence of their home, families, traditions, and cultures, and to assimilate them into the dominant culture.

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These stories are far overshadowed by tragic accounts of the emotional, physical abuse and neglect of helpless children.

extraordinary courage. For the thousands of survivors that have come forward to speak publicly about the abuse they suffered. It is a testament to their resilience as individuals and to the strengths

the Government of Canada. Therefore, on behalf of the Government of Canada and all Canadians, I stand before you in this chamber to apologize to Aboriginal peoples for the role the Government of Canada played in Indian residential schools system.

As the water, mama, 2 feet high and rising. How high's the water, papa? She said it's 2 feet high and rising. But we can make it to the road in a homemade boat, 'cause that's the only thing we got left that'll float.

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2: 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Treaty five can get that. The other treaties can umai ay kapacita ma jam that an ma Maski kita ini mesti tuat ngaji sihatin.
1: 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Kepiu memang tu ni teman 3D6 because that is the 150th anniversary. But kita no maya from Red Earth. I think you're in 3D5 kita.
2: Yeah, yeah.
1: But like you say that 3D6 that medicine clause, medicine chest clause in 3D6 is portable. So kita awak yang no maya kaki apa cerita no? That's
2: what we're doing.
1: Yeah. Okay. So there's the Kausum Clause settlements. 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
1: Well, in Toti Magaya, he could do Moti Gomina Cochachimuana, Namibi, Sturgeon Landing, Ayako Motahi Mamo Anuigayak. You got any subgo new ask you about the Mamo, which go to Hista Chugo Maya, Peter Ballantyne, Cree Nation, Mr. Hitogi, which here go Gaya, Midaya, we know Katuskata, of their health services, Gominaya. The Peter Ballantyne group of companies are going to mistake. There's a mistake to go by a packet national gota. The teas for the go with him staggering my guan new ask you got his by the gotan and music pick. You could talk about tapian. You got with up mago again, Gary Morasti or Tego, Pega, Yakusapoca, Niganaka Sotenta, Yak and their Peter Ballantyne group of companies. You got Magigo, Haya Papi, Tosminiki, Takisoka, Tigit Natsaya. Natsky keep Kichogamakano at the Prince Albert Grand Consul, Nishopa and Gitchenachoko Takina was shown up in Pastawinik, a peace winning yet the ski the Maumayak. 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tweet, Prime Minister, on behalf of the government, the mihtata masochuk. We still got to be with you for many years to the Pedagogical Presidential School. So, I'm going to take you to Gary to that. I'm going to put it to win Stamanta Kagiga Kuchita in Ayak.
2: Yeah,
1: one of
2: them. Yeah, that we get to be big squashy in Abel. The other piece in the piece, what in you speak, got to them in Grand Council, get it Nimino, get to score, or get to go Maganu and the women may you speak up a saying get to Scandinese. Kapimani Gipita, whoa. Get it even no residential school. I get to get Pagusi the match, madam. What did they do? Pagusi the match, take it to Anmaga, Utsitopo Mawin. I'm sorry, so they do take the Nanasco Siguago, Tansagi Sipamiguago. Get it even no Giti again. The mamma is to take it school or Sturgeon Landing. So one has been, it was Spigo Chenema, you know, Nistamani Gisuichi and. We go Mawa, Gumau, and Nantota Tutago, Tentutagua, Oysa, Tentutawa, Chigu, residential school survivors. Grand Council is paying at Yapian, Ostimigo, Egota, with an Amatita Puenagi, Itagi Apian, Midi Gunigota, Itui Wintayan, you know, to we go, we go Mago, Ostimi, Gumau, and always speak member of parliament, I get Tita Gison. Egotego. Psipitos and Tatusky in Maga, but Kiwit no get it name in Ogoce, Kagi, Tatuskova. He with up Magoma Nego speak, Grand Chief Phil Fontaine, Agomina Survivors, Saskatchewan, Lenatoni Survivors, Grand Council, Lute. Otagogi, we go Mago, Gomo, an apology to me the Guago. Agone, Egotagi Epian. Give it up Maogani, my fellow colleagues, you got the Liberal Party, you see it to Nigitawak. Tansuma take it to Tamak, Tagogi, Wigumag or Prime Minister, Tananaskua Siat, Kitit Nimino, our survivors, eh? And when you go Tanama, Gimasnamak, motion and Gimasnain, that the government of Canada apologize to residential school survivors across Canada. So you go tapita gota and tanama was kegani house the comments away. Igi pagusi the mag up until that point, Prime Minister Augustin Indian Affairs Minister Prentice. Well, they got that to the school side, survivors. Kiwi Chigo Oganime residential school. More than a dog, it's Chicago. One of my niggas, he to it, eh? And he's not get to have much. You know, stay in Mother Chicago, Nimama, no Agumagan, Nak, I don't get it, Nimin, no go to Yagone. Give Peter Gotana in House of Commons, Yagon motion. Give it up my block, Quebecois, Matita Citus Kowitzik. Give it up my NDP, Matita Citus Kowitzik. Our conservatives are going to give it up my mats, Mother Citus Katnan, Nitigo, eh? I want it. In Gioscovito Tina, I want 2 weeks in Gian. I got to go to the Prime Minister's office. I much good to be you. I'm not going to be able to see this. You know, these kids deserve to be acknowledged. So, I'm going to go to national news. I'm going to go to national media. That morning, I was a member of Parliament Canada. And Magamichit Phil Fontaine, Michit Minas Saskatchewan and Yoga Maganaga Itiang Stegi Big Squatam, okay? So team efforts to get him at it and mother peak bow and a gigwito tagaskita or put sto meet it not a witchy got so it lucky you and negocies at Citoscago and with the right place, right time to get to and time to get to and maga, you know. Yeah, one of my stomachs be next year. I got a formal apology. I get to Doug Harper. I was speaking when my man get deep to go. I got a House of Commons. I got thingy up in. My man get up. My got pass to go to go. Prime Minister apologize to it. So my man get mad to. I got a got beat. Okay, so yeah.
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2: 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Mother soon as it didn't matter, you know. 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Magasuni, I always speak Papa get now, I speak TRC report, and that too, Gigway. Ma'am with a gisapan, Michito Canadians, Missouiska, mega, you know, with that set a giski di tagwal, Michit Kisito Skagunanak, Tagotsenega to Iminati, Tani, denialism, Igraskiagi, Tigoga, Pito Sedego, and Tanto it to it no Gagunani, you know, Igraski, Tigoga, their own agenda to get a Magaya, Sigmaga, Tagos Michito, the Giti, I get to check survivors, can't push it to Yangski tin.
1: Yeah, I'm going to go to the house. That's what you are about to make quiet to me, what chipper the Kinstam, Stamagi match up at the keep that's what you keep up Piago Chicket Sitno, keep it at Chicota or Moshi Hoino. Maggie got the Batsamasis, Nisos in Starsky Minano, that's what you would know what's in Mamawi, Moshi Hotchiki Mamma, Mamawi, see to Scatu Chubanama.
2: Yonaman Stamagin and I got to eat when Tagus the Mamma puts a squab mats at Agiti Taguchi Piaguanuma, Imitimina Manuma Gispadigo, Agisipamigo and. Well, they would say about biggest what in and with Iggy Gustamagi Gustagoni and Miss Huoga Migamog. So, Mother Man and Mossy would say biggest what in and a woman, they do get to make or Mother go to the Ditago and the biggest what the market. Mother, I didn't want to remember. You know, always been the biggest what the mag. When I remember, Mother, I don't want that. I want a man to get to it again. So, Michi Doma, Mother, you would say about biggest what to Maga, Papia Tag. Tit, always big awesome, me teaches at the biggest quantum away. I we saw it, we see his paddy, walk more the poor neither. More the poor neither bird no matter me to miniman. Tagawi, geese one. You know, I was it to go, I guess, paddy, go, no agumag and, you know, neat sand. I got to go, Mr. Wiska make. I got Nstama 4 years ago, I'm on Bobby Actagots. They came as Tagadasimuan, they came as individuals holding this burden, that this burden of pain and suffering that they got put through. After 4 years, he beat us and they're sharing. Tagots, he we tito ching him, it's mina one of me the burden. No, it's Dagasin. You know, to pay what on a giga that they go with Timina Gisagon, the Mititiagi with the Timina Mag, no, it's Dagasin. Pay one speed, no one. Magata got no si dagasek. E way gusto mai si pi mama we agi si to skato ag no at dagasen. Maga gabits mistake po at skiven. So mi si to ways pa mama do pigis kui og different projects we at to skato mag and stamagin to migwa go October 2022. Gary Monagi was go ito to tino at gatherings tayag. I want to see mag mudam watching gitoan. You know, with the you know, just giving this tag, me took the man in my career. It's dope what I was going to the man. So that's my get to the dinner, I get to the man and get the hoggy go. And when we see gatherings, the piece of mamma way out, that to us. Magamina, our stories, we put the pita go see, mate recordings, videos, you know, we share we act. Mother Gagi don't share with an magamichit, not share with an. I teach Mother Gaskita, it's the biggest got out magamichit. So recording documentary mina tatoskatinan gabish to give pegas ke gone ma half an hour me got maga do meet it interviews it to mag agomina monument osita aguti across the river agomin tega go sita ag 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
1: 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Mo look at that. I got that much emotion. Yeah, you know, I to get to me up match so now. Yeah, you know, I keep now. Yeah, keep touch. Mo tawo. Yeah, that goes that goes. So tawo. Yeah, I put it to get match to win. That mago to mini. That mago mo that mini. That mini. Yeah, go. It to yok. So I put it that over 40 years. I was mini. I'm not scared. I'm scared. He had a successful 40 year, you know, probably plus years of nursing. I go ahead. Yeah, to get here. Healing that the gadget in the magnet, she gadget to give. That's about Pista Mogtok and Dota Quality. Mother was out the Machicha Chisha, Higiok, Matina name hit to work, and some of those are probably intergenerational. I put the Kokomoa, Higin Tai Michigit, but you know, so that some of the stories are heavy, you know, Kosuka and Hatsamoina, Magamin, that is a Mochikita, so healing, Gabatina.
2: Well, healing a Gominido is Sugatsia, you know, Atito. Umamawa o papa o tagia that doctors, dentists, lawyers, judges, teachers, nurses, you know, quite success kabit skiag mother, they didn't erase us. And that's it, tagitu and tenido on weg mother, you ten namitana no, mother got toya gun spitin maga. You know, we're still here. Despite what we went through, quite me cheat successful people ayawak. And yeah, when I mean up with the Nascosia, well, Mother got to eat Sita or Tagot Judge Warren, Mother to get up much to Mr. You which you eat and dog a pew picket, you know, at it to Skinamata got 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
1: Well, don't team a kawi got me no tio chai nami wisipi. 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

0: 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Every time when somebody wanted their attention, it was a number they called out, you know, so we know so to get the magnet meaning of the anima.
1: Yeah, I was listening, he's a beat in who this is a cargo was much we don't know. I got but it out. 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
4: The Watsonaires Choir is holding their first choir rehearsal and information night in Prince Albert, Monday, September the 7th, 6:45 at the Messiah Lutheran Church on 15th Avenue East in Prince Albert. We're back together to sing, grow, and make music that matters, they say. 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Again, that choir rehearsal information night is Monday, September 7th at 6:45, Messiah Lutheran Church. Church in Prince Albert.
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7: 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It all happens at the Western Development Museum at 2610 Lorne Avenue. 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
8: Hey, the MBC dinner on your oath. David McIntyre, who she Saskatoon, OTRSCC, Horelia, don't Senegay, Kanaga beats any aunt, alose all day, on Senegay, et tu, to simile. 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PAGC Nuni, Joseph Custer Grounds, Brent Salbert, a Salyati Dutta, said Don Zinneke. Could the Daho Nino it's easy? No Habagay asked you, Zinne the Down, AC 18 Basi to Temperatures, Environment Canada, but Dagarza, it no Habagay asked Yasi. Yamasi no innocence, Don Zinneke, Salot in the MBC, Denahon Yerolta, I see David McIntyre, who she see.

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A Lima Shiholia, Suhan Lalat isan, Adoasa, Adala Taha, Ku Gathering, August 28th, Danante Tsinisi. Clearwater River, Dene Nation, with the home checkpoint. On some highway 955 in Taylor's Horse, a Titan, Kunusare Yaka, Ho Ansa, a Tunluke, the same uranium exploration area, Stahula, Ku industry personnel to members, the public, Mayor Hutili, Nusare Yak, which a Disan, a Nintelioha, check in Oha, ban officials Ratu checkpoint. Public safety hall is on the information sharing the environmental ni potiha kui nation ratui information da gare bet a ut here communications asa ta signate se your traditional territory ke ya ubelot in a lakont Gerald straight nose Alright, is Cam Sackle, Regina, and we then a use it on a Nasabella line there, Nissan. John Cam Sack, RCMP detachment, Theru, June 2025, who family members, Cotorel Yadorel, Nissan. The Nazi done accountability, but then the Aha, who he bellowed in a direct Elijah, Tink Are, Corrigina. Intela Sankambi, Kuasun Donis Insa, the 3 Saskatchewan Serious Incident Response Team. Métis Nation Council, it's a dare Nisan, a strong Team Canada, Antubagats et de, Bioya, U.S. Tariffs, MNC President Victoria Pruden, a do Métis Nation, as Dane Urit Jasim, Tantu Canada, Hokanate Hasi, Kuit a federal government, Kos Nisan. Métis workers to businesses, baho aha tariff response measures. I don't know what I say. Ku MNC Ottawa, host Nissan, Bell Atalata, Métis governments. They are seeing what ab when Chawal Yeha, procurement bazo, workforce development, the trade diversification. As soon as Saskatchewan First Nations, the Mashita Thichisan agricultural benefits claims, it joins a treaties 4 and 6 Kaya, Muskeg Lake Cree Nation to Key First Nation, Sambabanit Asa, the Lamashita Gare, Kui Lamashiholi, Kohodini, Anitrat Halaga, Muskeg Lake Cree Nations, and Kui Lamashi, and Nisu Dao Sambanasiani, Nyonishi Bazia Siboni Dihani. 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Indigenous knowledge, values, and traditions. Bazi, who born in Diza, Drioya, Wanuskewin, Hokanate, Drikesi Hultaha, UNESCO World Heritage Site. Honey producers, they thought son as they say, they saw some many businesses, Baunel Yanadili, Bichonene Terrace, Ah, Hannigan, Honey, Hulye, Shelbrook, Gaza. 20 to 40% honey na hailinisa pecho nanatan kutlambets in owner Murray Hannigan adu latanilia hanis in thozoha kolo tenarechi elisa edri terrorist a tanto tenaya patala na 3 dozen adu betana asi the operation basi adu hokanateha. Good Transportation Safety Board or is easy that anakhe the client and best all qui agricultural aircraft that is a qui that anakhe some heat out
ja Rose Town dot ik e fiets en ik en ik het jinne kapit Donald get gaat uit zaga. 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Het alles is dan ooit in NBC Radio.com.

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3: Hey, don't want to say hello to the NBC. Then I want to go see David McIntyre. Who she is here? John Nunes Jossie, PAGC, Gathering of Nations. Then I go all the red things towards it. Hey, but see Tassie, and hello, Nias, and then see John. See Nias is only on that thing. Then I go all the red. Bart Sunday, done it there.
4: Also, is it? Yeah, I can hold here. You need to then hala, Tahuri, you know, then you need to clear those. So is it?
3: Can I go business in Grand Entry? Not the one are you?
4: He's a little the hotel. See, no, the hotel see grand entry. That I'm gonna see you on the road. The Dick and Terry see John, you who are young bellow. And you know, it's good that we support each other. Hunt you see, you're in child bazi, but a sare, the scene is over here. Who couldn't you do banga at Sazi day see what she like, Yola, her union, Adana Hadala, I doubt Adana Hadala, not the country.
3: Telegali, hello, sir, Dene, Don Dilly. This Dene Telegali, eat are Nani Bernard, who had done all knee. Don't add a busy dear Telegali, eat are.
4: Yeah, a Dilly John Doha, I all nation gathering Nezo because. You know, our culture, New Hits and Ye, it's good already, and that, oh, like, and now it's a denotes, and then only it's and Ye, it's Kazi de Kola, who did a dot, you know, it did tell better, ah, then it, I, but, yeah, because it did, I don't, it, I tell Gala, see, who are you, see, it tell Gala, and you see, how desk out all the brochures and that, you Oh, then those in Sue Yachibeni Casilini did that day, the Telgala Bazi. Cusi Salo di Garut are Ku Ayot Yachinelini, Yani Daddy, Yachinelini, Yau, a Benaladal Galo, Benaldo Zoo, Cleachi, Atumini Casilin, de Cui, Yachinella Codinist, but I still hope Antilot, you know, the Nabin Yelot, or that do I owe the Targali did need that dealer. It a brochette and no sense and is a crazy, not a trio, Creed and Holy Tangala, Cora Dikina, at another.
3: And then Nenote, Santana, Bellas, he doesn't hold him. Hutias out there, a Hanit Yelinin, Nenote, the Ninin Yelo, Hutias and Ateha.
4: And you have a thought in the Zale and you say thought in the Zalo, like who don't add the Islamic window, don't add Uzigador, you have done that transit, and soon Janadio, I wrote it, and soon don't then go to the doubt there, Jazzy. Tequio, Tequazo, Tequazo, Dani Chile, Uzigarant, Ajala, or done that transit. Could I have done in that transit, it must have been Ilden, because school, who done that transit, Sequi, Jilly, Diaz, Quiddy, Janil Yaz, and Aunt Nello, Sequio, did that was the how, Bagastan did a Wimber Beckard, Edo, Eden, it's a lad, and see who you. Reduce the whole thing, so was a need, yeah. To renew the binil, they had to see you yawly, some bad out all. I had a oh, yaz a bininal heat, had a yaz some bahul, oh, a yaz and the need, yeah, that's it at heart, and they do a sanat a day. Can you say culture exchange like a near zoo a year? No, no, it's a near the good already, you know, it's a near, as it then you got already.
3: Somebody ain't asked him three who see us out a day at third and it's in where NWT his yes is a FB get Tambasanel knee a connect it's a banal new address out a day.
4: La but that's a lazile a dinde you know 200,000 who would that dealer Nunide co it a did it at Azib Aha and I've been in some bacon at how I see try at here. You know, then it was the Alant or the Manitoba, the Saskatchewan, but you know that Halouji, the Chanunt Ayala, it a tenor horse to the way it could be near to the Ditalazo. I think all the communities need to involve a Yere Uzi, the Chanunt Ayala, like, you know, did it John, see a lot of the, see, Antwe di haliala jam. Antwe di drugso kuli hong glin kya hote. Ku bet ananet and ku 18 years on sa. You stay away from drugs and do the acido. But anore anani deneti dagale binit aduola. Sa data nuniti kanisile di natene eskinin after this to what do. Don't talk a bit but an atinala jam. Ku ye don't in other day ye. Philip John Blackley who ye say tabis to what Blackley was antinuli was in Haninja. Wallace and Alossi Carnival Sweden now then have a cat in there but the birth of Kandad did you know so
3: yeah hot hill elan and then it's an telegality are then a country but no rest are there sinin the that the Atlanta are there
4: is a she's a telegally an astro is the holy none it I cannot dizzy kunt in und alet alles se don't e at sheet a ha at sheet are chile a ye de betot et lila no ne at alet all the talgala like some of them that father who talgala dali tagela could do her you can ha ha kilole to the download the let sa to kulasi et at nere all the talgala se talgala
3: And as soon as Chanty Tenskinem, but he bur your it's Iran with Ganeti Hotscape. Co when no day, fine no, a year 19 later doing higher, a year 10 to Nelly Ikini.
4: A year, but sent away anything dirty, yeah. This in Dilico, Akinella did not another, not a Yadikani Akinella go to Lindy. The guy who get a message, a didn't want to, yo. Co, yeah. Yet it out at Lenin key, we welcome him. She's killed that you and is a good in all that Nirindi who it out it has a health or you welcome Maria with a shrine who'd see a who is any your welcome Maria as leadership vice chief designer de Bello, the consul, the community of Wollaston de Bello must see you for coming and in the Yazaba Bonnet and the ZRT. 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
3: Healing bars, it's an Aikila, not a sin on Aja, gathering of nations. Then a sit at Ari, Ade, on Tibet, Diha, Conti Hon Lu, Aja, Jawaya.
4: What a PAGC, Yola de Hot, Nuni, we're part of PAGC, Nunite, Ku mental health, Santa Vitella. Would then need a dense in your heart. And that's going off as all your Teradalana. I would say, well, your First Nation Canadida, like taking turns to then I would then need a dense in your. What's another in a Dida, like a PhD, I would say, you know, mental, sick quotes, and Snellotan. So they go elite, they go AI.
3: Who are politics base old here? They are heating another Ghani, Selhuni, Sita, Garotte Hadinine, a Selhun no life.
4: Oh, can I yaga? Do you thought that the treaty land entitlement banana idea, huh? Ku can I 2 weeks ago minister signed a in law from Bayes out as a or in Chaza, the Kunikadani Chaza, ku in a light new reserve, a light you or an idea. That's a big accomplishment. No, ha, could they do that? Who look like an idea? See, they don't hide other grand opening idea. Rada Yelchin, huh? Could it get a Ezekiel Shella? It is also There's quite a few works needs to be done, but I did it in charge because it's even out there. It's either that to wait or so. Go, you know, to do the any idea. You tell it is, but it has a jersey. It's only two hundred. We have a 50 kilometers boat ride. Like it's a killer do it. People get stranded about 2-3 days in the trailer. Who do it? It's the delinquents and needs a endures. Even though a lot of Tahuli, then enough delay allow you to look. It is a good idea. Carlton Plaza, you make an idea how you do another September 8 day initial in Winnipeg. We're not in a cheap belt, like brochure. So we can use it as the cows and plows. I used to cook a minister with it. The signing in Lalaku, I used to start some money. As usually 45 days from the signing, you know, the minister couldn't eat it. Once the signing in Lalaku, I was eating it. Infrastructure base. You know, see that the whole area no had nothing. Could also what it is because the subdivision, you know, the lagoon landfill is on a ton of because it is lagoon to landfill upgraded. Yeah, is a money that could be any day can in subdivision that it is because lots new to the job. There's nothing a rebuild side. Yeah, this year, where you want to have the 34. Who can try United? But we're building, rebuilding 34, at least over 30 units in Hatchet Lake.
3: The basis on treated land entitlement, economic benefits that do lie, but la ho said it only. Tansky, none of her bonnet or tea, don't and the zip beginning is at inola.
4: The treated land entitlement, I've done it, so my answer.
3: So Tansky, none of her got out there.
4: Oh, since the day 90, you can deal with the hotel, could add none in the Jambes unit, Sibasilude, and you must see other series in the Gala, you are former chief who you can idea as soon as on a satellite dog and a staff for you, Malay dog. I would say I could be wrong, but at least 2 decades, 3 decades, you get a bad idea.
3: Ko neho chuhare danti ni kadano tha dam band members the pedagaro sa chief and council hela de atire danti ni kadaro tha.
4: Well, committee hilsia committee, the committee will be there in the selection. I mean, okay, ni su wasi no hayana ni ni anu ni da, you know, as leadership la ne chada nu sa, but kuli na di a leadership si bet na atla sa yita. Okay, ni selection la la yo ti kani hil chu turn into that reserve. Yuli thos a braho a osa. Kuli di kani da di ni kasi economic. 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
3: Okay, merci Bart Salitano. Signes in a barwa Lyandon Seneca.
4: What's it, David? Nanti hunt is another, you know, I'll see. And it's one day when he's an only like his way to chat. You know, but my condolence to my Black Lakes and Nenek. Condolence to the same, but Habis don't know best cannot our son do it. It also was a belt in Beninat, sir. This is why I saw. Oh, you want to see Delhi on that? I see.
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Hello today, NBC, Dana Hunt, Rothas, and Gussie David McIntyre, who she is, Prince Alberto Tiare, CC, Horel Yasi, Don't Nigga, Contrasi Note, Nabaurel Yanetti, Sue Hassan, Al Masicho, Ochikani, Nadi Yaganica, B, John Gathering of Nations, Kutana Helda, I Kisa, Sans, Nadi, Tazan Totes, Victor Ekoth, Prince Albert Grand Council Gathering of Nations, Kuduna at 6:30. Res boys, not your touch and say gospel short is on backup banner. Is res boys, okay, could the Yvonne Saint Germain? It's that way that's to del Kay Nimpali Chona. Not here, that's a genocide. I know, yeah, na Prince Albert under that. No, I hope on there. Is so. Yes, I got it. This who did is not it. This with an effect and her you then a has an old answer than a godo say quill and never time nisi danlu a yoha. So no, I hope on a cosino. Yeah, Joseph Custer, grounds Prince Albert, good with Adesila, yeah, Victor Egg or the Baliati, a the Bazi to Nisu and doing a behold near the Reliasona. Or old Tom, Dennis Adam, the but yeah, I'll tease him. All right, Masi Chono and a Sunsi, hello to the NBC, Dene Ho Near Ulta, Kudri Shen, Head Janastiasi, the Zinega di Thita, but Aureliasi, Salotine, but Aurelia, Nisa, Doug Bruno, but Tan Queha, but Anna Hashan, Jean Kizzi, Ko Horlio Ilkelia, Shanheli, music accompaniment, Darisila, but Aurelia needs ethnic fantasy, Christian Horult Aya. Dennis Ila, Doug Bruno, Ja NBC, Denahon Nike, Denny Girl, Ja NBC.

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6: Takonin Leonin Jerun on 30 Nene no hetau asuna zatiu hogata nanayatiu abuse on a ye Wascusis safe shelter Zakotze ho ala 306-236-5570 Gosim pizani alti Wascusis safe shelter si Lo tuetan ho asa traditional cultural hunti hadi support ho ala Daniu and now adayati no zetan niwasa Eadanus Jeruna of Desana, a third tap up on Uthi, another Harel Yaiha. 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
7: 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Okanatesa se quiboni tiha. 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Yachu. 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Nunisibazi odonel tanu. Nutrition programs. Nunasia. 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We niwale or new students. 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
4: Tamadal in had a camera code without Isa.
0: Is it at dinner? Tabets in la. Tony Shah. Kunt eat dinner, but ah, what he is on mine, Northern Saskatchewan, son. Then I couldn't eat. The Cotorelia, what hit ah, neat eat, the gate dew, eat and the neat, as it, then it's a raniha. But we are another ha, energy board diha. It's written, no, it's a dire, tunnels in chemical, tala only. A jump, chemicalnorth.com/careers. At the rote solo to the NBC, then a honey roast assay, quitta honey no it's a sinohub, it was chief. Saskatoon City Council, Dainish Ihasi, Tria Sadalana, Basi, Muskeg Lake Cree Nation, Adrenoont Aoha, City's Downtown Sanke Quenchu Entertainment District, Kui City, Tadanish Ihasi, Tabatahonel Yahelu, Tampa Bazu, E. 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

0: The Saskatchewan government finished in Sunday. We had $825 million. We first quarter report holy. This is a tatabo oinzari. The next ihani e ansi tati. With that aunt is a ishija health care cost to tatuadani than to help and bazu. The sons sambahare di crop insurance claims bazi. Finance Minister Jim Ryder, a fiscal update, Saskatoon said. Volunteer Fire Department, Yanaut in Southern Saskatchewan, Atalad Nailisandu, out of service, long time chief to deputy, Darehti, we Fire Department, John Hiri, Lasa, Silton, Regina, outsin. East Shore 32 Last Mountain Lake, Mayor Murray Wilat do a fire chief yet edaniladri jurisdiction with a council said don't already go village the new chief adulting son deputy to quit an a that is department hatarathale. Who charges a son the former member of parliament Manitoba Inki Mark Williamson Paneat Kiha. That is a Nathan Diladri lengthy firearms trafficking. Tonish Ipazi, who you taught one and ask Eddie Bayesan. What the 26 offenses Paneat Kihanasan. Tao Hil Chuyanisa, the Quent Dolphins, and the Nazi Denar CMP Radu. With the whole 18 charges by Hustisi, the weapons trafficking to a 3 kilograms to each horse cleaner. It's in a sea explosives. The Nazi Denver Quantani Delisa is Kizil and the Vishnas as the 29 to each show the Gastine Tavishnas limit as the Zampa. Queer on this is a lot in a honey old heroes. It is our list of journals in NBCRadio.com.
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0: 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So kinet and nonen na thought hans and say. Thanks to which a Collins Bay, nonen na tarts and coachor to heat healers to where nonen ask et hart and on ether nasi to bratasa yisut and ils easy esk edi jarlot in a gay. Donna Nade Chanazaga, Canoel Nat, or Twitch, whether it's Quent and Nona Nash, 8 Nuns and Onedal, or North Battleford. There are 20 Nuns and Onedal, Nasi Chubratasa, Yisus Tinils, Easy, 20 Nuns, and Nagasolona, De Chanazaga, Canoel Naplin, Flan Crichton, Nona Nat, Hout and Onedal, Saskatoon, 20 Nuns and Nasi Chubratasa, Yisus Tinils, Isa, 20 Nuns, and Nagadona Nash, 8 Had, De Chanazaga, Canoel Nasim. 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The road is solo today, NBC, that are on your road. Christy David McIntyre, who is here, see you, PAGC, Gathering of Nations. And that's just to go be, we saw another thousand towards the Celtic Daz, Victor Ecos, he was like, I'll hear, see ya. But see, in a sense, he don't think it's only I, Victor, it's not there.
2: No, don't go be a religion, it's a religion.
0: Good morning, ya, John.
2: Monday, Johnny, ya, Nizan, who choose to the Atanasi Hoja, and John. 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
0: Don't you see no hunt are a holla barest a pipe ceremony? Yat he basis aye, the diary was a co conto bonidia.
2: Ah, you go to a bonidis uncle, your diary bed in the a seal sea had dwaller. Tahil seal, see, or your diary brick, it is a conto no, it's a run in or else, sir. Could there the serious alaja, the traditional way of no, no, it's ille, then it's ille, says it dine. Kulikuli Ashun Bikanash Taruti Ashun Tigris Allah Kodun Peer Tribal Council built the Senator the Islam Johnny last about 3-4 years ago. Ta Koyaruti Ashne the Hera Lasna Janya. So Ashne the built it does it at the ceremony hotel like every morning. Don't three mornings for the last 3 mornings, Rajon Sadil Tio Wedoke Tipina Date Age. 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
2: Ah, you can do only the Andol Nilia, Yon Tetsan together the Basque region, only the San Hulgen Nila Jala Kut and the Tradet de Nutionse. Koi be se do ta dana be honet a hot yade onise don't you don't traditional way of healing what you can do what you can down in lane see a arad do a ta pipe noise on a dad dio is a ye of the crowd dia koi your song on no hit in dene hokas not sir Hokalchazi, Unagazan Kirid Dalaja, Ayana Vahutsan Denen, who's in Denet, because in Dilida Dila Nizer, Denet, that would hold Nili. Koye stem, cause Lini, that deals in Tichana. 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don't know what I need. I hope to see you as different as a lot. I'm going to talent show in Lady and a song in Lilaway. We stage what's in there. But I'm not had the audience with Kedanel on. Roll you on the hotel. Roll you then a Benikazi Burret on the sunny than Ubezin is on Burretin. Connestan, Yadar Ibeba, Kohut in Utoza, Nestanilla. No, Sankule, Yadar Yi on the Yilti Hellilla. No, and saw another Dillo. Don't that was a weed Dilkinism, Savi Dilla. What was a neat Dillo? It's a needly Halota, no. Johnson a curry did it. Satrasin is on Helena Creed Dilla. Maybe two or three new friends or two, you know. Maybe we learn language from others, you know, like Creole, Lakota, Pontidale, you know, Sayel to Sayati, hello to Asine Zuhello, Konsanai Dilla. Kona de Tiaso, Hantun Sani Dilinde, no, it's a young generation, the Tate Ariat or Ahane, no. Who, like, pipes were moan, like in the morning, Yael Tide, then a goda de Baba Yael Tizen. Who don't do Baba Yael Tige. Then I go there, who daily, but Bahre Nile. School you start in Delo, non school you start in Yo. Fa on it in that Donna, maybe 20 years or more. Co Donna Baganest Haj on Prince Albert, then I go there, Sean Thoth, you start in Delo. Co don't say, I go, well, you want to see Donna Lila, you know, non a nurse, Donna, so non a doctor, so dentist, so. When we say native people, they use to get an honor at the court, is a judge, the Dunlila, none of the lawyer Dunlion. So we're not losing. No, no, it's in the UK. Quickly, don't know which only the hot in Sani Dilgi, yet as in which only Henry Niha. Education last week before the disease then young people from Athabasca region pilot had done this and they're flying the airplanes ilado no so Reliant are known in Niland, Illuland is Reliant, you know, native people, native nation, contestant.
0: Yeah, but I see that traditional way of healing, didn't him? Then I can't wait the Gantuan Asni, see, said Hani Saloni, the Ute Asna, the Aunt Aski, saying Shusra Ani, then I can't wait the Ha. Could the Hunt the modern medicine that day? Traditional way to the Western medicine.
2: There are other needs a day in Sayala now in the sun. Could don't need with the delusion, delusion, Isa, Walla Dilila, Sakanaris, or Yala Nile. Traditional Western medicine, the Betura art and a Sayatoris on the hospital with Dinetti do, you know. Tanto health galan na si ayi bedingi delti hadue no sa hud hud khonde sa ko traditional way of healing ayi te tana shayat or sila no kanto sa galan na ni de aso ni dozen but real awon ni ni dana ko si tanto yabaki yagi last about 40 years on the don sober la se No, for the first 5 years, who could sober in low, your request on she end up in a hospital in Saskatoon. Koye not athanul taro doctor ge no at least sign of sin wisne. traditional medicine man bekuril gane betsan sehtile so kozi sthin la ko all across need us Albert Ulgenes are in a quid. Or a young son dikirin the as a unicor, young than a traditional medicine at an a coin. Co cancer at the denashana at Dalla, the other illness at denashana at Dalla in a quid, but some quid to it. Muriel Ulgesan, could a bald with their past honor. Co your neat azo, a year done, quid de. Setsango azi in where is the arne. That's an ill, yes, you were a kill and they could don't need as he has in his. Kahenia. Go, what's on sweat horse in look, and he's doing his honey, yo. I got no choice but to go, and there was a tanko and Nahadua. I your knees and eat as ne. Go, bon in there. Oh, reluctant and yes, and in the loot, he needs the yeast on yo. Donald, it's he is not around to your tigger. Oh, you dare you were a kill. Alan Naha. Onto your eltige. Co conestan. Co your dare you her a kedeco, tantua, estile, dahut, yat, diadrit, and an estanilago. Co you need the row that say, you know, to close the flap, or be a daring low, could de. The dare ye, nanushi, a dare in a lehine, no? A yurko said zir hetti, no? A yurts a becky yanian, this is what. No, a roco, but some quit, and I did it since some quit, or not a year two, four times sweat not eat aso, quino quans and I eat as. No quan eat aso, a yuroco, other land, nature got done as on quare. No, not dijo, on a lad dija. Quirts a becayant he not in Saska Tunson. Doctor, you can't hear cousin. I eat us. I are neat as old, but in doctor who you know in it. Go talk a busy dither on it, Anne. Don't de completely heal any. Then all there are any. Within 1 month, can't con a thousand conrest a rosani zenil in any. Good lot out in an oisne. No, don't in eight deed out in any. See, go shine it is, you know. The dare you see your goal, you know, Kuridi. A yura Tsinko, a ye Albert on Tin on Dajo, that's in Denen, who's in Denen, other Basque region, or you see Denen, Denison Sine, community Tanadai, Kuke Alan Naja, Kuiroko Sesne. You have to carry on with the sweat zone, it's on Kubizin, noon, it's in Denazen, near Dehene. That's when I started the sweat. Go, Horelun, then a kizzy at or a seal is it. Oh, Yakuan, the Ukule, the Beluli, the Noedi Bonni, Dilade Bonni, Dilila. But Oril the Adeti, but Oril the good, the traditional way of healing the Hunte. Noni Denechon, Baganestra, Nadi, Canade, Nezunda, Silote, no creed and Eunte. Like a different tribes so in UK around Prince Albert, okay, let's see. The traditional way going to done, are you can say it, Liu, Nikas, it, Liu, Nisan, all new, okay, she sees the Yarel to Yishuela. Co, it are a bit in it, I would do let us say, no, a ye that our traditional way of healing, Giyan, and it, no.
0: And, Mizoin, it's Yanist, he hurried me, John. Co Saint-Schons et Begin Yadini and Nanatan Saint-Schons who is on him?
2: Auntie Schons who is on his Uncle Don for the last 3 years, his shoes not his ceiling. He did all COVID who is there in the courts in Baid de Lila Janet. ko se non e no hitsin den black le ko tsin dan lo ya you get us it lo you torres azo no ya sila to ben on istia on se ko na chare ko 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see the movement of the residential school or the movement of government or than to no which are no which as ni lo no can I den is it's the honors in which as in the journey and ko dan to but as in senan il ne de as but real there are land ko see you know I was born a Catholic and I'm still a Catholic who be do is not do la se de ya do ke de kai twets no de kri de de sitan ko cho no he je da ya 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
2: 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I see her in Chata, I lead a Kule Marcy, he lead you like in the morning. You know, good morning, as I did it, I mean, yeah. Oh, Hunter, then I go there, Bella, like Tareza. Good, he said, Nana gave the Nana Ashon, Asne, they don't, then I go there, Alan, Nasa. On Nizi Doka knew it's an ancestors, nine dood, okay, dood, deal in Caesar Akirin, Dow, Seo, Donk on his side, he canoe trip, but not in Adlila. He schooled, high school, not deals in Nani, Unti, Nani Lani Chada, Betsy, Hoti, Denea, causes in our deal. Been new, which I knew, and he knew what we is in our deal. I don't go there, but Yatinas, Aha, Hade. The drugs or alcohol so night did and is only her new head hits here. A year dinde, Nizu, Radalan, Liante. Quitty Gastonet, or yet Addu, a Jersey. A son to a bit see Dizan. A Haya Chazin, Nahil, you, no Tosan. A dare ye bit dinde, see Hilt Seal on the Lacuid, better yard, better ye bit dinde, do as I did. A ya, Mercy, Hill, Saint, and a Goda, don't undo an aborate.
0: Yeah, merci, Victor. Salon in here. Don't you know? Yeah, passing in a sun. The baro alian, don't you know?
2: Yeah, merci, Nando.
0: Point Lan, Telequas to see.
3: Then you,
0: and then you, you think, Conte, Dennis
3: Adam.
0: Dennis Adam, hold ye. A fellow, yeah. See, yes, don't you know? I don't know.
3: Zon.
0: Go down in Yaja.
3: Tuesday morning, Donna, about 8:30, can you get three of the last two cards in it? Johnny Yotzen, sir.
0: Johnny Ballinger, sir. And then Ballinger, nice, nice, nice, nice, nice, nice, nice, nice, nice, nice, nice, nice, nice, nice, nice, nice, nice, nice, nice, nice, nice, nice, nice, nice, nice, nice,
3: nice, nice, nice, nice, nice, nice, nice, nice, nice, nice, nice, nice, nice, nice, nice, nice, nice, nice, nice,
0: nice, nice, nice, nice, nice, nice, nice, nice,
3: nice, Kana, two times, Kazine, Ayaga, Person, Shiskin,
0: a bird leading, the Anto Nisi, Daniata, who daily at Sano, the new soul, Shadow, who they got a dant and a bay.
3: He come, so but Kotun sits on it, Hana Church, and he has Bernizon. Kutlato Sanat said, Dede, Donadachin, Dine, Chendinilati, Geneke, Nis, Ian, and Nabatant area.
4: Maison, Consul Neral, Leonard Adam Holland, Holland, Tilwood Uncle, I saw Consul Indijo, Sigatha, yes, about video, Tipu Kodil, John, John, Sinejon, 3 days Kanaither.
3: No, na Pedrangolian, Shandir, Isigolian, the Beat here, Kodi Jenega F. Bigger Horet, the Shanahari, Allah, Dene themes, the only theme song.
4: Just here for the last day. I do not do since the last year too.
3: Could I next see how you're in a hard in it?
4: I could be with casino than Titaha. I could see Cheskin can ask that.
3: I heard that not really a lawyer there.
4: And I saw you there, not the coffee in a rich holiday. Honey beard is true.
3: All right, good luck, those you are busy. Chodo, so only
4: first day.

0: Tansi, thank you for joining us today. We are in High Prairie, and our guest today is Rose and Jerry Hale from Fairview. Thank you for joining us today.
1: And, my pleasure.
0: Very excited about hearing your story, how God worked in your life. And I'd like to know a little bit about your family. You're grown up here.
1: Okay. I was born at Eureka River. That's north of Fairview, where we live.
0: Yes.
1: And raised there through my childhood days. And we lived, my mom and dad lived about 2 miles from the reservation.
0: And you're Métis, right?
1: Yes, I am.
0: Mm-hmm. Okay.
1: And so I went and made friends with all the people at the reserve and went to school with many of the children from the reserve, same school. So they were my buddies.
0: And so what, you're Métis, but what language did you speak?
1: Cree.
0: Are you Cree?
1: Yeah, we're Cree.
0: Yes.
1: Yeah.
0: Okay.
1: And my dad was a white man.
0: Okay. Did you speak Cree in the home?
1: No, we didn't. I often wish Mom would have taught us Cree,
0: yes.
1: You know?
0: Yep.
1: And Dad encouraged her too.
0: Yep.
1: But somehow, you know, we didn't want to, and she didn't want to teach us bad enough, so we didn't learn it, you know, just a few words.
0: So tell me about your home life. What was it like?
1: It was happy. We had a happy home. There was 9 of us. There was only 8 at one time because the oldest one was killed before the youngest one was born. So there was 8 at a time. And my mom was Roman Catholic, so she every so often she'd go to the Eureka River Hall for when the priest would come. And she'd usually say, "Does anybody want to go to church with me?" And nobody did, but I would go. I would always go. Seemed like I had that. I had a something, you know, for God right from the start.
0: Okay.
1: Yeah. So I would go, but our childhood was happy. We got to ride horses and do things that,
0: You were raised on a farm?
1: On a farm, yeah. My dad was a trapper to begin with when him and Mom married. And so then he trapped enough, so he finally got enough money to buy a half section of land and then became farmers.
0: Oh, okay.
1: Yeah. My mom's folks lived on the reserve.
0: Oh, yes.
1: Yeah. Yes.
0: Tell me about your family, about your grandpa.
1: Well, part of us were dark-haired like our mom, dark skin. Part of us were white like our dad, you know, so... But I remember my grandpa. I loved it when grandpa would come down. Like mom would only wait so long.
0: And he would be Cree?
1: Yeah, he was Cree. Yeah. And Scotch.
0: Oh, okay.
1: There was Scotch blood in my grandpa.
0: Oh, okay.
1: And Cree. And so my mom was raised there until she was, I think she went into grade 3, walking up from the bottom of that river up to the top. There was a school. And when she turned grade 3, they moved from there. So that was my mom. She told us that. And she would love to go up to the reserve every so often from our farm where I was raised and bring my grandpa down every so often.
0: Oh, and your grandpa was on the reserve.
1: Yeah, he lived up there.
0: Oh, okay.
1: My grandma was gone. I never knew her. She died before I was born.
0: Okay.
1: Mom said she was fleshing a moose hide when she jabbed herself in with the fleshing bone.
0: With the fleshing bone. Yes.
1: And after that, she was never well. She got sick.
0: Yes.
1: So
0: she must have been working very hard.
1: Yeah, that's hard work.
0: Yeah. That is.
1: I know because my mom and I have tanned a few moose hides. But anyhow, I never knew her. But my grandpa, I knew. And mom would go and get him, you know, and bring him down and feed him, you know, and make sure he was healthy again and then take him back. But he was a good grandpa. He liked to bounce us on his knee, you know, when we were little. And I just seemed like I didn't
0: connection.
1: Know him for a long time before he was gone. But I remember that connection of grandpa and the reserve and the people up on the reserve. I knew most of the couples by name, you know, and Yeah, and the chiefs and yeah, and their children. We went to
0: what
1: the same school.
0: What kind of impression did that make on you?
1: I was very happy that I could be part of two worlds. Do you know, like I was part of that one.
0: Yeah.
1: If I wanted to be, but if I didn't want to be, I could go to the white man's world. Mm. You know, and yet most of the children that went to the school, I didn't know it then, but they were Métis too.
0: Yeah.
1: Yeah, but there was, you know, there was such a mixture that, as I remember back, you know, that was hard to distinguish.
0: And so you went to school?
1: I did. I went to...
0: Tell me something about yourself. Who are you? Who are you?
1: I'm not sure who I am. I just know that Jesus found me, and I'm not the same person I was when I started out. I had, you know, I wandered a lot in my thoughts, you know, trying to figure out who I really was.
0: Right.
1: But it seemed like after my oldest brother was killed, there were some neighbors moved in next door to us.
0: Yeah.
1: And taught us, you know, taught mom and dad about the Bible and Jesus. And that's where it started to make sense to me, you know, who I was and why I was on this planet.
0: And how old were you?
1: Probably 12, around there, yeah. And so that's really when I started seeking the Lord and could feel His presence with me when I was go to these house meetings.
2: Ask and it will be given to you. Seek and you will find. Knock and it will be opened to you. For everyone who asks receives, and he who seeks finds, and to him who knocks it will be opened.

0: Yes.
1: No, I was a wild little thing in my teenage growing up years.
0: Yeah.
1: You know, and I learned to play the guitar when I was 13 or 14.
0: Oh, okay.
1: And I loved singing Kitty Wells songs. Those were my favorite.
0: Yes.
1: And I tried to sing like Kitty Wells.
0: Yes.
1: And it was easy for me.
0: It was God who made honky-tonk angels.
1: That was one of them.
0: Was that one of them?
1: Yeah, on the other side of town or some of those old songs. But, you know, I just found that, you know, singing was my gift from God. And it didn't take long. You know, even as a child, my sister and I, she's 2 years older than me, we used to sing lots. So singing was always my gift.
0: Yeah.
1: Well, I came to the Lord when I was 14.
0: Oh, okay.
1: Yeah.
0: His
1: Holy Spirit visited me. And I would try and sing, and I couldn't because the Holy Spirit was so real in me. I just cry. Mm-hmm. So I knew there was something happening, but I didn't know what. So after we married, I was 17 years old when we married, and Jerry led me to the Lord in this, with the sinner's prayer. And that's when I really committed myself to the Lord. Yeah. So up until then, it was just like I was going in a circle, you know, until I finally came to the middle of the circle, and there was a stake there, and I was tied right there.
0: Right there.
1: Until Jesus got me.
0: Oh, okay.
1: And I've lived ever since for Him now.
0: You said I was wild.
1: I was. It was easy for me to be the life of the party, wherever I was.
0: And so did you see a change in you after you came to know the Lord?
1: Not just right now. You know, it took a few years.
0: Mm-hmm.
1: You know, in fact, it took, you know, when I accepted the Lord as my Savior and Jerry led me in the prayer and our family started, then it took years before I quit doubting that I was really saved.
0: Right.
1: Seemed like I had a doubt. Mm-hmm. I just couldn't, you know, I guess the devil didn't want to let me go.
0: Yeah.
1: He wanted me on his team instead of God's team.
0: Yeah.
1: So he would, every so often, he'd bring this to my mind, you're not really saved, you know. And if I said something I knew I shouldn't say or, you know, then
0: that was
1: when it would happen. And then I'd start doubting again.
0: Yeah.
1: So one day I decided I'd had enough of that doubting. And I, you know, I was out washing clothes and hanging them on the clothesline. And this old doubt and fear came upon me. And I thought, well, that's it. I went in the house and I got my Bible and I turned to, it was in John. You know, John 14 is always my favorite chapter.
0: Okay. Yeah.
1: But anyway, where it says that I am the truth, the way, and the life.
0: Yes.
1: And that got me. Mm-hmm. I thought, oh, Lord, forgive me. I have been doubting and fearing that I wasn't saved all this time. And I wasn't trusting the Lord. And He wanted me to trust Him that what His word said was true. When I did that day, it just seemed like I had stepped on the devil's head right there. And, you know, I never doubted again.
0: Oh, praise the Lord.
1: Praise the Lord.
0: Yes. Yeah.
2: Submit yourselves then to God. Resist the devil, and he will flee from you.
0: So, Rose, tell me a little bit about that partner, the guy that's sitting beside you there.
1: Well, you know, I remember when I was about 10, sitting in the school, in the yard, you know, of the school there, me and some of my other buddies, and we got talking about when we get married, you know, and stuff like that, like girls do. And I said, if I ever get married, and I was about 10, I said, I want to marry a Texan. And I want him to be tall. Yes. I said, I want him to be handsome, taller than me, you know, so he can reach down and get me in his arms. And I had him picked out. And I said, he has to look good in jeans. You know, I want a nice slim one. And the girls will, you know, to this day, they laugh about that because I said that. I had no idea what a Texan was.
0: You know? Sounded good.
1: But anyway, when I was 16, I met my Texan. you know, and that's
0: how did you meet him?
1: Well, my dad had taken a job. My dad was really good with horses. Like he was a bronc buster. Oh, okay. Rode in the Calgary Stampede, the early ones and stuff like that. You know, he was a cowboy. So he had taken a job from Jerry's dad herding sheep on the Peace River Hills. And, of course, me, I had to be in that picture. I had to take Dad a fresh horse when his horse was tired, take him, that horse, and bring the old one home. And so Jerry's dad was down there, and he met me. And I guess he went home and told Jerry that there's a girl down there that he should meet. And that's how we met.
0: Oh,
1: yeah.
0: Okay. So what was the Texan doing in Northern Alberta?
3: My dad heard the Lord speak to him about moving north. Okay. And an old friend told him you should go to Alberta because you have a bunch of boys. So he moved to Alberta and he started a church. And then later God called him to be the pastor. So
0: church where?
3: In Worsley, Alberta.
0: Okay.
3: And I just happened to be along, and he came home one day talking about this girl that was down at the river helping him cut the tails off of the sheep. So I said, I have to meet that girl. That sounds like the girl I need to meet. So he told my mom.
0: Now, how old were you?
3: I was 18.
0: Yeah, 18, you were 18. And you were 15.
3: 18 at that time.
0: Yeah, okay.
3: Yes. Yeah. And when I met Rose, right away I just knew that there was something special about this lady. And when God puts people together, it's special.
0: It is.
1: Amen.
0: So how long after that you got married?
1: We met on June the 21st that year, and we married October the 24th.
0: Of that year?
1: Yeah, 1959.
0: Okay. Oh, you fell in love pretty fast then.
3: Just
0: pretty
3: kids,
0: fast.
3: And we were just kids.
0: Yeah, just kids.
1: Yeah, I knew I wanted to grow old with this man.
0: Oh, okay.
1: Yeah.
0: You're texting that you knew.
1: That's right.
0: As a child.
1: An answer to prayer.
0: Yeah. So tell me about your life together. So you knew the Lord?
3: I had given my heart to the Lord just prior to that. I had recommitted my life. When I was 12, I asked the Lord into my heart. But when I was 18, I had a bad wreck and almost got killed. And I said, Lord, if you let me live, I'll live for you the rest of my life. So I had done that. And when I met Rose, and I said, wow, Lord, this is special. And he's been so good to us the rest of our days together.
0: Did you ask her if she knew the Lord?
3: I did not right away. Right away, I did not ask her that. But we talked about the Lord very soon after we started courting and getting to know one another.
0: Yeah.
3: And it was such a good courting we had to get to know each other.
1: And we started singing together. Like it was 20 miles on a gravel road, he'd come to see me. We'd be singing together, you know, some of those old songs and back in the 60s.
0: And so how did you started your life where? On the farm or?
1: In Worsley. Like
0: in
1: his
0: Worsley.
1: Mom and Jerry's mom and dad went back to Texas for a couple of years.
3: 1 week after we was married, they left, went back.
0: Oh.
3: And a month later is when I got these cut off, or took off in a grain auger.
0: Tell me about that.
3: That was kind of tough. Okay. We didn't have any money, and there was no compensation. And
0: you were just married.
3: We just married.
1: Over a month, yeah.
3: Just when it happened, some people drove in our yard. That God provided to pick me up, to take us over to our neighbors, and he took us to the nurse and then took us to the hospital. So every step of our walk in our life, God has taken care of us.
0: Yeah. Tell me some of those steps.
3: One of the steps was we have had 5 children, beautiful children. We have 16 grandchildren. And those have all been special because our children are all born healthy, and we were able to provide enough food for them with God's help for us. And when we lost our farm, that was a tough time for us.
0: I'd like to hear about that.
3: God had a plan for us.
0: Yeah.
3: And I didn't know of that, about his plan.
0: Yeah.
3: But when we moved over into BC and I got to meet people that didn't know Jesus, and God was involved with that, it began to give us our heart desire to share with people. People give their heart to Jesus. It was just all along how God provided, and God provided this, and God provided that.
0: How did you feel when you lost the farm?
1: You know, Rita, I really...
0: You had 5 kids at the time.
1: Yeah,
0: they were growing.
1: Yeah, the last one was only 16. Our baby was 16, Annabelle. But I felt like there was something else that God had for us, you know, than just to be, stay there, you know, and raise the family. And, you know, like, I just felt like there was something somewhere else. And I guess that's when I started really seeking, you know, to the walk with the Lord that went much deeper than just going to church every day when the door is open and be there, you know, have a personal relationship and be ready to go when he says, I need you over here. Yeah. You know, so I didn't feel like Jerry did. I felt like it was a door opening, and Lord, what would you have?
0: Instead of a door closing.
1: Yeah. And so then when we went and we took up residence there at that old rundown lodge and restaurant, I felt like when I give a drink of water to a stranger, I was doing it in the name of the Lord. And it was a
0: blessing.
1: Just a blessing. Yes, I couldn't be mad at God for not leaving us on the farm, not even knowing what was ahead for us. That's when I really learned to trust him.
0: Yeah.
1: And, you know, I guess that's when I developed the nothing just happens attitude, you know, because in the life of a Christian, I don't believe anything just happens. It's God. Yeah. He wants us to do something or, you know. Yeah. So that's where I really learned to serve him.
4: We can make our plans, but the Lord determines our steps.
0: So you were in that lodge for a while.
1: And yeah, not long.
0: Not long. And then what did you do?
1: That's when we moved down to what I called our blue heaven. We were beside a lake.
0: Sounds good.
1: We were beside a beautiful lake with mountains and mountain goats and, you know, and the people that bought the lodge from us were paying us, you know, so we had money. Yeah.
0: So we're back on your feet again.
1: Just kind of, you know, just make friends with the native people and take them wood and be there for them if they wanted to come and pray at our house or sing gospel songs or, you know, just enjoy. It was awesome. We did that for about 5 years before we were fully paid for the lodge. And then we moved back to Alberta because that's where our family was.
0: Okay.
1: Yeah.
3: Finally, we had a couple of neighbors that come one morning and said, guess what I just did last night? I knelt by my bed and gave my heart to Jesus. And that was very special. The first one that we were able to lead to the Lord in that area. So then I began to say, thank you, Lord.
1: Yeah. Yes.
3: You continue to lead us, and we'll give you praise and honor and glory.
0: That was the beginning of your ministry together?
3: Yeah.
1: Yeah.
0: For the Lord?
1: Yeah. Well, I guess it started when we were married, really, you know, but, you know, it's just on and on and on.
0: Just kept on developing.
1: And there's, you know, it's not all, you know, good times. We've had lots of bad times, but the good times outweigh the bad. Yeah. Jesus is good.
0: Yeah.
1: And he did it all for us, you know, just...
3: So, and some people came by and wanted to buy our place, and we said, okay, Lord, if that's what you want.
0: That was the lodge?
3: Yes.
1: Yeah.
0: Okay.
1: Yeah.
3: So we sold it, and then we moved back to Alberta, and we ended up buying our farm back, and we began to have a gospel jamboree.
0: The same farm?
3: Same farm.
1: Okay. Same old farm.
3: Then it was awesome. So, again, what God did.
0: Yes.
3: God put it on our hearts to do that, and people got there, and they got born again, they got saved.
0: Wow.
3: That spurred our hearts of what really God wanted us to do with our music. So as we began to share it wherever we could.

0: now we're spending time with the people at the Doig Reserve.
1: At where?
0: At the Doig River Reserve. That's north of Fort St. John.
2: Oh, okay.
0: We just had a gospel jamboree there with them, and it was wonderful.
1: Wonderful.
0: Yeah, so God is still at work.
1: Music is good for the heart.
0: Music.
3: It is. Yes, yes. God knows that.
1: Yeah.
3: He made us like that.
1: Yeah. So, Rose, do you like to write?
3: I do.
1: Yes. And you wrote a book. So what prompted you to write a book?
3: I've always kind of liked writing, you know, even as a child, you know, I could write a funny story and make the teacher laugh and the kids laugh. And, you know, so I don't know. I guess it's when Jerry wrote his book, and I think it was in 1998, his book. Okay. And so then...
1: What's the name of your book?
0: I Never Walked Alone.
1: Okay.
0: One of my old school teacher's husbands said, Jerry, you need to write down your history because your grandkids would like to know some of your history.
1: Right.
0: So he encouraged me to write a book.
1: Okay. And I Never Walked Alone refers to the Lord?
0: Yes. And I'm so glad God put it on my heart to write it, the history about God's walking with us through life if we let him. Yes. He just wants us to recognize that he's guiding and taking care of us. And it's so wonderful not to be alone. Recognize that God has been with me. That's a wow.
1: That is special. Yeah. Do you know the poem Footprints?
0: Yes.
1: Yes.
0: Yes. He has carried me many times. Many times. Through the sad times. And all of us are going to have some sad times and hard times. But if we just can get past that feeling sorry for ourselves and want to hide in a cave so nobody can find us. Say, Lord, here I am. Use me. When we can honestly pray, Lord, use me. He will. We're all the same before God.
1: Yes. Yeah.
0: He loves us. He died for us. And he wants us to share with each other.
1: That is so wonderful. Yes. Yeah. Wonderful God. And it is true. We never walk alone.
0: True.
1: He is there with us.
0: Yes.
1: What's the name of your book, Rose?
3: My book is called Nothing Just Happens. I just happen to have a copy with me.
1: Oh, good.
3: This is going to be yours when this interview is over.
1: Oh, thank you. Thank you.
3: And anyway, I wrote this book. Yeah. It's my life story, my autobiography. So my testimony and everything is in here.
1: And the title of your book is?
3: Is Nothing Just Happens. Because I believe that in the life of a Christian, nothing just happens.
1: Okay.
3: God has it all planned. And I wrote a song to match it.

Thank you so much, Rose and Jerry, for your life story. It is so good to see how God guided you step by step through your lives and planned it out for you. God also has a plan for your life. He wants you to live with Him and be His child. Jesus Christ died on a cross for your sin so that you can have a relationship with the living God. If you have questions, call us. We'd love to talk with you and share how God's Word can be an encouragement to you. You can also be encouraged by our free annual calendar, which includes Bible verses. 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

0: NITHA, the Northern Intertribal Health Authority, would like you to know that August 31st is International Overdose Day. Overdose is a global crisis, with overdose deaths rising over the past 20 years. August 31st, communities remember those lost, promote education for families and peers, and explore proven overdose prevention methods. 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The Overdose Day campaign reminds us that prevention solutions are available. 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

0: Onion Lake Cree Nation invites everyone to the 2026 Treaty No. 6 150th Gathering, taking place September 6th through 11th at Fort Pitt, Saskatchewan. This historic gathering marks 150 years since the ancestors entered into Treaty No. 6. The week will honor their legacy through treaty education, cultural teachings, activities, presentations by elders and knowledge keepers, youth and family programming, shared meals, and special commemorative events celebrating this significant milestone. 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
1: 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A pole the showina, the game is what a steel. It did me good, he should be a good at sick nomina, kiss my mamma wiggy a home. Isk sigmina, Puga now yak the gipagamiskak. Yagunioga and I tower get a bit negatigi had to get the Mexico addictions. A tiggy ski the tan cities apachita no maya and lock soon. Now what's me Larson? Either bad now it's the wicko spewed with the batima. Yabachachim win mina, Mamina, see to skagi, a game skin. 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

Stepping up for the competition this week is a multiple Saskatchewan Indigenous Music Association Award winner, J.J. 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
1: The Piapot Family Shelter is holding its grand opening on Monday, August 31st. 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
1: NITHA, the Northern Intertribal Health Authority, would like you to know that August 31st is International Overdose Day. Overdose is a global crisis, with overdose deaths rising over the past 20 years. 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
1: Hello, everybody. 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
2: Hey everybody, I'm the Shuffle-natic Brian Sklar, and welcome to Rodeo Red's Country Dance Hall. Today, I want to open the show with an old buddy of mine that I visit every time I go to Nashville. He's a few plots away from my good friend Gene Shepherd, and a whole bunch of other friends that are now residing in that particular space. Everybody in that particular area are now performing on the Opry in the Sky. Ferland joined the Opry in the Sky in 2011 at the age of 85. I brought him to Casino Regina. He performed with my band and with one additional player, another great friend of Ferland, Freddie Pelche, some years ago. And I tell you what, we miss him every day. Here he is with one of the last tunes he ever recorded. It's a cover version of a tune he recorded back in 1975. An old memory got in my eye.

Thanks, Ferlin, and thanks for all the memories. And here's another great Texas singer that we made a bunch of memories with at the Texas Proud Country Music Awards some years ago, when he beat the tar out of us in the Best Song category. This is Curtis Potter.

the boy could sing. I did a fundraiser at Pearl's in the Stockyard in Fort Worth when Curtis was fighting cancer. It was right after the Steel show, and we had Calvin Volrath along, so suffice to say it was some kind of show. Curtis joined the Opry in the Sky in January of 2016. Way too young. He was only 73. And I got one more from Curtis. When he was 58 years old, he got together with the National Swing Band of Texas and recorded a live album at Rockwall, Texas. Give this a listen. A big band version of one of the greatest country songs ever recorded. The old Bobby Helms hit, Fraulein.

Sounded like the opening of the old Johnny Carson shows with Doc Severinsen and his gang. What a band. What a voice. Now here comes Farron.

Fair and Young. That one dates back to 1975. And going back 12 years to 1963, Ray released this one.

reached number 5 on the Billboard Hot Country chart back in 1962. Then in 1965, Ray laid this one on us.

Always smooth as silk, old Ray. And he wrote that one himself. And the term smooth as silk comes to mind when I'm thinking about one of our great sponsorship family members, Phantom Light Distillery, located in Saskatchewan, producing vodka in Saskatchewan made with Saskatchewan wheat, and a sponsor of Rodeo Red's Country Dance Hall that reminds you to please remember to use their products responsibly. And at the corner of 33rd Street and Idlewild Drive in Saskatoon, Idlewild Husky, a full-service service station and convenience store owned and operated by Thunderchild First Nation. And over in the Qu'Appelle Valley, Becky's Place, Arts, Crafts, and Creations, a First Nations family-owned Indigenous superstore that you gotta see to believe. And rounding out that great sponsorship family, Colonial Square Inn and Suites on 8th Street, right in the middle of the action in Saskatoon, Saskatchewan. Those four family members bring you this music every week. I'm just that shuffle-natic guy, Brian Sklar, that gets to play the great music for you week after week after week. Let's keep the turntable spinning by supporting the people that pay the freight to get this show on the air. Now here comes Charlie Pride with a tune that was a big hit for Ned Miller, and Ned Miller wrote it. Do what you do well.

Boy, does that tune bring back memories. We spent 13 years working at Norskistfest in Minot, North Dakota, and shared a stage with the Indian and the white guy, Williams and Ree. On many occasions, I sat in with them, and that was their theme song, so every time I hear it, I think of Terry and Bruce. Now, here's a guy that didn't spend much money on stage clothes, but he sure sold a lot of records. His stage name was Boxcar Willie, but everybody just called him Box.

Liesel Travis Martin, a.k.a. Boxcar Willie, joined the Opry in the Sky in 1999 at the age of 68. Now I need me some twang, so here comes old Buck.

I tell you what, until Buck Owens came along, that Telecaster guitar was worth maybe $150. And once he started introducing it in his songs, everybody wanted one. 'Cause in country music, it don't mean a thing if it ain't got that twang. Now to take us to drink refreshing and snack refurbishing time, here's that great steel guitar player from that great Buckaroos band, the one, the only Tom Brumley with the Leon McAuliffe hit, A Steel Guitar Rag.

0: I'll be back with a whole bunch more picking and a grinning after these important messages.
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0: Welcome back to Rodeo Red's Country Dance Hall. Where were you in 1956? I'm a honky.

Johnny Horton only lived to 35. He wrote that one, and it was his first hit single on Columbia Records. It went to number 11 on the Billboard chart. He was killed in a fiery car crash by a drunk driver just outside his hometown, Milano, Texas. Honky Tonk Man was re-recorded by Dwight Yoakam in 86, so we're talking 30 years later, and it went to number 3 on the Billboard chart. A classic is a classic is a classic. And here's one more Johnny Horton classic. I'm sure everybody remembers it, so feel free to sing along.

Boy, you talk about a standard. Begs the question, how big a star could he have become if not for the accident? And did you know that he appeared in Saskatoon on a package show with Johnny Cash? And they were so impressed with Saskatoon and with this particular girl that showed up at the show, who happened to be sitting right next to Joni Mitchell. They were good friends. At the time, Joni's name was Joni Anderson. So that big career was still yet to come. But the boys were so impressed, they sat down and wrote this one.

pretty impressive. Johnny Hart and Johnny Cash wrote it, and Johnny Cash had a hit on it. Released in 1960, it was picked by Billboard magazine as Spotlight Winner of the Week with a 4-star rating. And on Cashbox, the competing chart, it made it to number 25. Now, while I'm talking about classics, let's move to 1961 and the king of Western swing during the 1950s and early 60s, Hank Thompson, with this tune written by Woody Guthrie, Oklahoma Hills.

0: At 11:40 a.m. Central Standard Time Sunday, Environment Canada has issued a tornado warning for south-central and southeastern Saskatchewan. Extra care and attention should be exercised in and around the following localities: Lanigan, Jansen, Siemens, Duval, Golden, Nokomis, Strasbourg, Rowan's Ravine Park, Earl Grey, Silton, Lumsden, Regina Beach, Craven, Wynyard, Lefrosse, Fawn Lake, Ituna, Lestek, Wishart, Ponichi and Ramore. Environment Canada meteorologists are tracking a severe thunderstorm that is possibly producing a tornado. Damaging winds and large hail are also possible. Take cover immediately threatening weather approaches. Please consult local media for more information.
1: 91, he appeared on Number One West. And every time that I hear that Hank Thompson lick, da-da-da, at the end of a line being played by the fiddle players or the steel guitar players, it reminds me of Rose Maddox. We had Rose on tour with us in Europe along with Gene Shepherd one year. And the very first time we met Rose, I kicked off one of her tunes. And at the end of the kickoff, I played dun-dun-dun. And she looked at me and said, "Don't do that. That's Hank Thompson." I said, "And he said such nice things about you." That was in 1993. And on that tour, Rose cut her very last album in Austria. And Gene Shepherd and I both got to perform on that album. To commemorate the occasion, the promoter bottled 6 bottles of wine with Rose Maddox labels on them. I gave mine to my son. He still has it. Rose joined the Opry in the Sky in 1998. In 1961, she teamed up with Buck Owens to record this one, written by Freddie Hart.

And you'll never guess who's playing steel guitar on that cut. Oh, I know you already did. The master, Ralph Mooney. I'm pretty sure there was a whole bunch of the cast of The Opry in the Sky waiting for him when he showed up in 2011. Hey, if you're liking what you're hearing, make sure to say thanks. Thanks to the people that fund this whole operation every week. 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And if you enjoy a Caesar every once in a while, there's nothing like Sip Caesar from Phantom Light Distillery, made in Saskatchewan from Saskatchewan wheat. Phantom Light Distillery is also the makers of the official vodka of the Edmonton Oilers and the Calgary Flames. 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Now here comes Dale Reeves, that is.

Buck Owens and the Buckaroos. Hard to believe there's only one of the originals still standing. Willie Cantu lives in Nashville. He was the drummer. Now here comes George with a cover of an Ernie Ashworth hit from the 60s.

George Jones with a cover of a tune that was written by John D. Loudermilk and recorded in 1963, a big hit for Ernie Ashworth, and that same year Johnny Tillotson recorded it. Then in 1998, I covered a Johnny Tillotson hit on our Not Suitable for Airplay album. Little backstory here, we were going from Germany into Holland the very first time. And this song came on the radio by a female artist, and I said, I know that voice. I just know that voice, but I can't put a name to it. Jean Shepherd was sitting in the back seat of the car, and she cuffed me upside the head and said, it's me, dumbass. Boy, I love that woman. My whole family did, and we miss her every day.

I gotta say goodbye for 7 days, but I'm gonna come running back with more great steel guitars and fiddles and words you can understand kind of music. The kind that makes you want to get up and dance. The same kind of stuff you hear every week here at Rodeo Red's Country Dance Hall. Thanks for listening. Good night, Mom and Dad.

0: It's NBC Sunday Bingo tonight at 7. The first jackpot is $5,000 in 52 numbers or less. The second is $3,000 in 59 numbers or less. 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
4: From the National Newsroom of the Canadian Press, I'm Lisa Laporte. Authorities in Nepal issued additional warnings today about potential flash floods as water levels rise in a major waterway that flows from Tibet into central Nepal. Wednesday's catastrophic floods killed at least 800 people and left more than 3,000 others missing in Nepal and Tibet. Foreign Affairs Minister Anita Anand revealed yesterday that 31 Canadian citizens and permanent residents remain missing in the region. Today is the final day of campaigning before three federal by-elections.
5: Two of the races will replace former cabinet ministers in Vancouver and Toronto in what are considered safe Liberal seats. But in the rural Quebec riding of Chicoutimi-Lefjord, the 2025 election was a tight three-way race that came down to just over 1,500 votes. That riding opened up when popular Conservative MP Richard Martel resigned his seat to sit in the Senate. So that will likely be the race to watch. And recent polls suggest the vast majority of Quebecers agree with Prime Minister Mark Carney's decision to walk away from negotiations with the U.S. Jason White, The Canadian Press.
4: Google Maps has officially updated the name of Lake Ontario to Lake America for users in the U.S.
6: While people in the U.S. will see it as Lake America, Google

Stepping up for the competition this week is a multiple Saskatchewan Indigenous Music Association Award winner, J.J. Lavallee, and his new song, Where the Crickets Sing.

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1: Hey friends, welcome to another Country Gold Mine. I'm Dylan Stone, and once again we let slip the dogs of radio. Alright, there they are, and they're all set to go. Alright, up next, we have Dasha reminding everyone that sometimes the best party decision is the one where you don't actually attend the party. Revolutionary concept, I know. Country music has spent decades telling us how to show up, grab a drink, find a tailgate, and make questionable decisions under a neon beer sign. But Dasha's here saying, nope, my couch and my sanity are booked. Dasha came flying into the country music scene with that viral monster hit, Austin, proving once again that all you need is a catchy hook, a little heartbreak, and millions of people on TikTok accidentally learning the lyrics while pretending they're just scrolling. Here is Dasha. This is called Not at This Party, Country Gold Mine.

Now, Lee Brice built an entire career proving that country music's most powerful instrument isn't a guitar. It's knowing exactly what to say when you're trying to impress someone. One of them girls is classic Lee Brice, celebrating the woman who's equal parts sweet, strong, and probably has more common sense than the guy singing about her, which, let's be honest, isn't a very high bar in country songs. These men are usually standing beside a truck, holding a beer, and realizing that they should have listened three verses ago. I've walked that road, my friend. No fun. Anyway, and this song is basically a reminder. Behind every country guy who says, "I don't need anybody," there's usually one woman who pretty much knows he absolutely does. Here's Lee Brice. This is called "One of Them Girls," country gold mine.

Well, if you smell smoke, relax. It's just Carly Pierce throwing gasoline on a breakup. Truck on Fire isn't about arson. It's about emotional combustion, Kentucky-born style. Carly grew up idolizing classic country, grinding it out long before Nashville finally noticed. And when she burns a bridge, she brings premium lighter fluid. This song feels like it was written somewhere between a back road and a tour bus at midnight after too much honesty and not enough sleep. She's played it live, watched crowds scream every word, and proven revenge is best served loud. Here's Carly Pierce, Truck on Fire, Country Gold Mine.

0: her?
1: Now, before streaming playlists and TikTok made everyone famous for 15 seconds, there was a time when country artists actually had to build careers the old-fashioned way. Touring, shaking hands, and hoping radio DJs liked your song. Enter Chris Cummings. Chris was one of the artists who helped put Canadian country music on the map, proving that north of the border, we don't just make hockey players and maple syrup. Occasionally, they produce someone who can deliver killer country songs. Here's Chris Cummings. That's what a heart does. Country Goldmine.

Well, here's your new anthem for trying not to text your ex. Ernest and Lainey Wilson serve up sweet temptation with a side of self-control. Ernest grew up in a small Tennessee town where dreams were bigger than dirt roads and songwriting was the ticket out. Except he stuck around long enough to write some of Nashville's best hits before stepping up front. Produced with that raw, live-in-the-room vibe, this track feels like two friends daring each other to break the rules, but knowing better. Ernest said, "Sometimes the hardest thing is walking away, but, you know, that's what makes the story." I could see that. Right now, here's Ernest. This is called "Would If I Could," a little help from Lainey Wilson, right here, Country Goldmine.

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4: 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Now, Eric Church has never really been interested in following the country music rule book, mostly because he probably burned the rule book, wrote a song about it, and sold out an arena while doing it. Hands of Time is Eric looking back at the one thing every human eventually realizes. Time is the only thing you can't buy, borrow, or convince your neighbor to give back after they borrowed your lawnmower in 2014. Church built his career on songs that mix blue-collar storytelling with a little bit of rebellion. He's the guy who can sing about a small-town bar, a broken heart, and the meaning of life, usually while wearing sunglasses indoors, because apparently that's part of the job description. Here is Eric Church. This is called Hands of Time, Country Gold Mine.

Ty Myers, 17, wrote a love song so serious it practically comes with a GPS. Ends of the Earth is his vow to follow his crush anywhere, even past the planet's edge, which, spoiler, doesn't exist. Written quietly at 2 a.m. on a Spark amp so he wouldn't wake his folks, because, well, true love means sneaky late-night guitar sessions, the video's pure Austin sunshine and high school nostalgia before texting ruined it all. Backed by Nashville's finest, Ty's debut from The Select is heartfelt devotion with a side of geography. Fall for the song, but just don't ask for directions. Here's Ty Myers. This is called Ends of the Earth, Country Goldmine.

Now, Priscilla Block has always had a talent for saying things people think, but are way too polite to actually say. And let's be honest, country music was overdue for someone willing to call things out. Good On You carries that Priscilla Block attitude. A little sarcasm, a little honesty, and the emotional equivalent of saying congratulations, I guess, while smiling through your teeth. She first gained attention online with songs like Just About Over You, proving that social media could launch a country career without needing a record label executive to discover you in a smoky bar at 2 a.m. She's messy, funny, honest, and basically everything your ex said they wanted until you actually became that person. Been there too. Here's Priscilla Block. This is called Good On You, Country Goldmine.

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You're listening to the Country Gold Mine, and I'm Dylan Stone. Born and raised in Odenton, Maryland, Jackson Dean left home at the age of 18 and honed his songwriting skills in a one-room cinder block shack that lacked heat and plumbing. Writing both independently and with co-conspirators like Luke Dick and Casey Beathart, Dean developed his sound at regional shows and eventually found himself sharing stages with the likes of Kane Brown, Jake Owen, and the Brothers Osborne. In 2020, he caught the attention of Nashville's Big Machine Records, which added Dean to its roster. Going to play him for you right now. Here is Jackson Dean. This is called Heavens to Betsy, Country Gold Mine.

Now, Mitchell Tenpenny has built a career around one of country music's most popular subjects, relationships that probably should have ended, but somehow keep getting chapters added. We Got History taps into that very human idea that sometimes a person can be out of your life, but still somehow living rent-free in your brain. I know I've said this a couple of times this show, but you know what? I've been there too. Which, by the way, should come with a monthly invoice. If someone's going to occupy that much mental space, they should at least help with the mortgage. N'est-ce pas? Anyway, Mitchell grew up around Nashville's music scene and even comes from a musical family. His grandmother was involved with Music Row and helped establish a connection between him and the business from a young age. But like many artists, talent alone wasn't enough. Because in Nashville, overnight success usually means about 10 years of people saying, "Who is this guy?" Here is Mitchell Tenpenny. This is called We Got History, Country Gold Mine.

Now, Muscadine Bloodline is one of those country duo names where you think either these guys make great music or they're about to sell me a suspiciously cheap used boat. Now, thankfully, it's the first one. Charlie Muncaster and Glenn Stanton blend traditional country storytelling with a modern southern edge. And the name? Well, Muscadine grapes are a southern staple. Tough enough to survive heat, humidity, and probably a family reunion argument. That's tough. Now, 1090 leans into that classic country, celebrating the good while surviving the bad. Here's Muscadine Bloodline. This is called 1090, Country Gold Mine.

You're listening to the Country Gold Mine, and I'm Dylan Stone. Now, Vincent Mason is proof that country music still has room for the guy who shows up with a guitar, a story, and probably a truck payment. The Georgia-born singer-songwriter blends modern country with a little old-school heartache. Because apparently, we weren't done writing songs about people who leave us. Thanks, exes. Wish You Well is a smooth reminder that sometimes the most mature breakup move is saying goodbye and not keying their car.

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4: 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Do you know the feeling when you leave your hometown, then 5 years later you're standing in the driveway looking around like, wait a minute, maybe I was the problem? That's the vibe behind Dylan Scott's This Town's Been Too Good to Us. Dylan grew up in Louisiana, where apparently every parking lot has a truck, every truck has a story, and every story somehow ends with somebody grilling something. Yeah, I know, Pongo. You love that part, right? Yeah. This one's a love letter to small town memories. Because in country music, leaving town is mandatory, but missing it forever is also mandatory. Here's Dylan Scott. This is called This Town's Been Too Good to Us. Country Gold Mine.

Now, the band Perry came out swinging with Better Dig 2, basically the country anthem for anyone who says, I'm calm, but don't test me. Kimberly Perry delivers the kind of warning that makes you check your life insurance policy before making bad decisions. It's dramatic, it's dark, it's catchy. Basically, a country love song written by someone who watched too many episodes of Dateline. And because every country household needs a little chaos. I'm sorry, what's that, Pongo? You've never threatened me like that. No, you're right. You would just stare at me until I feel guilty enough to give you bacon. God, I've done it before. Here's the band Perry. This is called Better Dig 2, Country Gold Mine.

Now, Restless Road proves that country music has two settings, falling in love and dramatically riding into the sunset like somebody owes you money. The trio, Zach Beacon, Colton Pack, and Garrett Nichols, bring those big harmonies that make you want to drive down a dirt road even if you live three blocks from a Walmart. Last Rodeo is about giving everything you've got before the ride ends, which is also great advice for life and for trying to fix something with duct tape, of course. Don't forget that. Here's Restless Road. This is called Last Rodeo. Country Gold Mine.

Now, some sibling rivalries end with somebody grounded. But for sisters Krista and Kenda Slobaugh, it ended with a record deal. The North Dakota duo started singing together before they were old enough to drive. Packed up for Nashville and spent years grinding it out on Broadway stages before country radio finally came calling. That's the kind of persistence that deserves a standing ovation, or at least free coffee for life. They even made their Grand Ole Opry debut in 2024, a milestone every country artist dreams about. Here's Tregurley Gold. This is called I Try to Ring On, Country Gold Mine.

Now, here's a track that's tougher than a $2 steak. Amethyst Kia's I Will Not Go Down, with a little bit of help from Billy Strings. Now, Amethyst is not your typical country starlet. She grew up between city streets and Appalachian hills, bringing a wild mix of urban edge and backwoods soul to every song. Amethyst's rise wasn't just a flashy rodeo. She climbed the ladder one stubborn step at a time, turning personal struggle into powerful anthems. And behind the scenes, she's known for spearheading causes that matter, using her voice for more than just music. She's a real-life warrior. Here's Amethyst Kia with a little help from Billy Strings. This is called I Will Not Go Down, Country Gold Mine. Hi.

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Stepping up for the competition this week is a multiple Saskatchewan Indigenous Music Association Award winner, J.J. Lavallee, and his new song, Where the Crickets Sing.

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2: You're listening to the Country Gold Mine. I'm Dylan Stone. So if life's feeling like a soul sucking loop, Keith Urban just dropped your exit strategy. Straight Line is an upbeat, anthematic country pop shot of adrenaline about breaking out of routine, whether it's a job, a relationship, or just being stuck in your own head. Keith says it's all about ditching the dark cloud and getting back to feeling alive again. He teamed up with Chase McGill, bassist Jerry Flowers, and producer Greg Wells. First time all four writing together. Day one, one song. Day two, Straight Line. Most people need a week to answer emails. Even the song's title was a happy accident. Keith misheard Late Night Lover as Straight Line Lover, and they just ran with it. You never know, do you? Here's Keith Urban. This is called Straight Line, Country Gold Mine.

Now, Madeline Merlot has always had a knack for turning everyday moments into country songs. And Same Car is basically proof that sometimes a vehicle is more than four tires and a questionable smell from last summer's road trip. This song looks back at memories tied to a car. Because in country music, vehicles are basically therapy offices with cup holders. The Canadian singer has been making waves with her honest songwriting and powerhouse vocals, proving you don't need a Nashville zip code to tell a great country story. Sometimes all you need is a tank of gas, a broken heart, and a car that probably needs an oil change. Here is Madeline Merlot. This is called Same Car, Country Gold Mine.

Now, Scotty McCreery takes us straight into that bittersweet country tradition, realizing summer is ending and suddenly you're nostalgic for things you complained about 3 weeks ago. You know, the heat, the bugs, the guy who thinks fireworks at midnight are a personality trait. Fall of summer taps into that moment when the season changes and memories start piling up faster than lawn chairs after a backyard barbecue. Since winning American Idol back in 2011, Scotty has built a career around that deep Carolina voice and classic country storytelling. Basically, he's proof that sometimes a good song needs three things: a guitar, a memory, and somebody dramatically staring out a truck window. Here's Scotty McCreery. This is called Fall of Summer, Country Gold Mine.

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1: 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Now, John Morgan teams up with Jason Aldean for Friends Like That, a song celebrating the kind of friendship where somebody would drop everything to help you, or at least show up with a cooler and questionable ideas. Morgan comes from North Carolina and has built his sound around small-town stories, hard work, and the kind of people who say, we should probably not do this right before doing exactly that. Jason Aldean brings his trademark country rock swagger because apparently every hometown crew needs one guy who owns too many guitars and thinks every backyard needs a stage. That's friendship, with a volume knob, of course. Here's John Morgan. This is called Friends Like That, with a little help from Jason Aldean, right here, Country Gold Mine.

All right, picture this. Ashley Cook, fresh out of a toxic relationship, finds her inner bouncer and writes a note that basically says, "Congratulations, you've been evicted from my life." That note became your place. Her 2023 breakup barn burner from Shot in the Dark. Co-written in Nashville, born from a real-life ex who apparently thought no was just background noise. Spoiler, it wasn't. Cook drew the line in the dust and said, "It ain't your place," and meant it. Even the producer powered through food poisoning to finish it, because apparently heartbreak isn't the only thing going around Nashville. Here's Ashley Cook. This is called Your Place, Country Gold Mine.

Now, Cody Johnson sings dirt cheap, like a man who'd rather install an elevator in his farmhouse than move to town and join a homeowners association named Whispering Pines Estate. Turns out, Kojo already picked the oak tree where he plans to be buried, which is either deeply poetic or the world's most committed real estate strategy. Funny thing is, this song almost went to Luke Combs, but got lost in a text thread somewhere between Hey Buddy and a barbecue invite. Now it's an ACM Song of the Year winner, proving some land ain't dirt cheap. It's simply not for sale. Here's Cody Johnson. This is called Dirt Cheap, Country Gold Mine.

Well, that pretty much does it for this week. The Country Gold Mine is a syndicated radio program and is a production of SuperlativeStudios.net. The Country Gold Mine is produced by Mark Goslin, and I also want to thank co-producer Scott Walsh. And of course, I'm your host, Dylan Stone. Leaving you off this week, Life With You by Kelsey Hart. A reminder that the best things in life aren't always flashy. Until next time, remember, take care of yourselves and take care of each other, because that is the way it's supposed to be.

0: if the trade war continues between the two countries. He also talked about U.S. President Donald Trump's executive order renaming Lake Ontario Lake America.
1: It was like something out of Saturday Night Live when he signed a document saying change to Lake America. It's no one's going to call it Lake of America. It's been Lake Ontario for hundreds of years. It's going to continue being Lake Ontario. And it's just so disappointing.
0: Trump's executive order came after he and Ford traded personal insults in the days following the breakdown of Canada-U.S. trade talks. Iran's supreme leader is calling for Muslim unity against the U.S. and Israel. Iran's official IRNA news agency reports Ayatollah Mojtaba Khamenei urged the rulers of Muslim nations, to, quote, know your real enemy in a letter to religious leaders attending a conference in Tehran. And a popular amusement park ride that first debuted at the Minnesota State Fair is turning 100.
2: Tilt-A-Whirl ride has been a mainstay at amusement parks across the country. The Rice County Historical Society says it was invented by Herbert Selner after he failed at making a water ride with spinning boats, and his brother suggested making a land-bound version. Mike Premanderson says he remembers his grandparents bringing him to the fair and the Tilt-A-Whirl.
3: We love to bring our kids and do the same thing, and it's definitely a family tradition. Knowing that it's 100 years old this year is pretty crazy, but I'm glad that we get to be a part of it.
2: I'm Donna Warner.
0: This is the Canadian Press. In sports, the BC Lions will be in Ottawa tonight to take on the Red Blacks in CFL action. It's a matchup of the two last place teams in each division. The Toronto Blue Jays and Seattle Mariners are at play this hour in Major League Baseball action. The Jays opened their new Hall of Excellence yesterday. Toronto Blue Jays president and CEO Mark Shapiro said the hall will serve as an important purpose for the team and for its fans.
4: Beginning this year, fans will have a voice in helping us identify future Hall of Fame inductees with a chance to vote here at the Hall and online to help us determine who the candidates are moving forward and who will make a lasting impact on our club and be celebrated in the Hall.
0: An afternoon ceremony was held yesterday for 2026 inductee Buck Martinez at Rogers Centre. From the Canadian Press, I'm Lisa Laporte.
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3: 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I'm your host, Dylan Stone. Time once again to let slip the dogs of radio as we get prepared to do another show. Now, Creed guitarist Mark Tremonti wrote the music for their songs. He said, "One Last Breath is one of my favorite guitar lines." So it's one of my favorite musical compositions for Creed. It's a song that turned out to be one of our biggest songs we ever put out. I think it had some of the most views we ever had on YouTube, so it's a very important one for the Creed camp. In this song, the person that Creed frontman Scott Stapp sings about thinks that his life is over. But with his last breath, he's trying to hold on to life and the things he loves about it. He's going nowhere in his life, and he's trying to escape. Here's Creed. This is called One Last Breath. Vinyl on Chrome.

Okay, so this next song is about a strong woman who takes care of her man, supporting him and making him a better person. It was written by the husband and wife team of Nick Ashford and Valerie Simpson, who, as Ashford and Simpson, had a hit in 1984 with Solid. Surprisingly, it was Nick Ashford who wrote the lyric. "The whole woman thing took a long time to come through," he explained. "It's hard when you have to assume the role of a woman." Whitney Houston recorded the song in 1992, taking it to number 4 in the U.S. and introducing the song to a new audience. But right now, here's Chaka Khan. This is called "I'm Every Woman." Final on Chrome.

So this next song was written by Robert Lamb, who is a keyboard player and singer for Chicago. It's about trying to write a song, with the title referring to the time of day, either 3:35 a.m. or 3:34 a.m., Lamb explained that I was living with a bunch of hippies above the Sunset Strip. One of the advantages of this particular house was that it was on the Hollywood Hills and I could look out over the city late at night. I wanted to try to describe the process of writing the song that I was writing. So waiting for the break of day, searching for something to say, flashing lights against the sky, there was a neon sign across the city. And that song came from the fact that it was 25 or 6 to 4 a.m. in the morning when I looked out at my watch. I was looking for a line to finish the chorus. Here's Chicago, 25 or 6 to 4. Final on Chrome.

Now, this next song was written in response to the success of Bush's multi-million selling debut album, 16 Stone, after years of failure. Frontman Gavin Rossdale said, "When you first climb that ladder, if you're lucky enough, and I was lucky enough to have that insane success with it, it's a bit overwhelming in some ways. I didn't go to school where you learn how to prepare for any kind of success. I'd failed for many years, and I was not used to being successful. And there's something about being swept up in that success that's just daunting and really overwhelming. It wasn't a complaint. It was just an observation." Here's Bush. This is called Swallowed. 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
3: 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I'm Dylan Stone. Now, this next song tells the story of a Boston rock band paying their dues, busking, sleeping in cars, playing the bar circuit. Eventually, they get the big break when a record company guy sees them perform and makes them a deal. Many assume it was the story of the band because the lyrics are in first person and they sing about being from Boston, which they are, but that's not the case. Group leader Tom Scholz wrote the song based on conversations he had with Jim Mazdia, a drummer who often collaborated with Scholz and had lots of war stories from playing in various bands. Mazdia was always telling Scholz about struggling bands trying to get signed to record companies. Here's Boston. This is called Rock and Roll Band, Vinyl on Chrome.

Now, this next one was a breakthrough song for the Commodores and for Lionel Richie as a songwriter. It crossed over to pop, easy listening, and even country formats, setting the stage for further Commodore hits and Richie's massive solo success. In an interview, Richie said, "The song has given me so much personal satisfaction. I think it's every songwriter's dream to be totally accepted. And from the masses of awards that the song has won, it seems that the whole world really does love this song. It's a great feeling." Here is Commodores. This is called Three Times a Lady, vinyl on chrome.

In this next song, the Bee Gees find a new way to express their abiding love, telling the lady that nobody gets too much heaven, so they should stay together always. The group is often remembered for up-tempo hits like Stayin' Alive, but love songs like this one and To Love Somebody were also very effective. Now, the horn section from the band Chicago played on this track, reciprocating for the Bee Gees singing on the 1978 Chicago song Little Miss Lovin', along with Chicago vocalist Peter Cetera. Here is the Bee Gees. This is called Too Much Heaven, Vinyl on Chrome.

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4: You're listening to Vinyl on Chrome. I'm Dylan Stone. All right, so this next song came from poetry written in Jim Morrison's notebooks. He wrote it after splitting up with his girlfriend, Mary Werbelow, in the summer of 1965. While the crystal ship is sometimes thought to represent drugs, Ken Rafferty from the Annoted Lyrics makes this case. The song has nothing to do with drugs and everything about Jim Morrison's heavy relationship with his first love, Mary Werbelow. Jim Morrison was a voracious reader and got the title from a Celtic legend in the Book of the Dun Cow, a collection of stories compiled by about 1,100 Irish monks around the 9th century. Here's Duran Duran with their cover from the 1995 album, Thank You. This is called The Crystal Ship, Vinyl on Chrome.

Now, Tommy James of Tommy James and the Shondells constructed this slice of psychedelia from his favorite color and his favorite flower. Tommy said, "They were just two of my favorite words that came together. Actually, it was one morning I was getting up out of bed and it just came to me, those two words. And it sounded so poetic. I had no idea what it meant or if it meant anything. They were just two of my favorite words. I ended up writing Crimson and Clover with my drummer, Pete Lucia, who has since passed away." Joan Jett and the Blackhearts recorded their cover of Crimson and Clover in 1981 and released it as a single in April of 1982 on their album, I Love Rock and Roll. So here they are. Here's Joan Jett and the Blackhearts in Crimson and Clover, Vinyl on Chrome.

A 5440 helped define the sound of Canadian alternative rock, and Baby Ran is where the story really starts to take off. With its instantly recognizable guitar riff and lead singer Neil Osborne's distinctive vocals, the song became the band's first major breakthrough. And more than four decades later, it still sounds unmistakably 5440. Here they are, Baby Ran, Vinyl on Chrome.

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1: 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I'm Dylan Stone. Now, before their debut album even arrived, Theory of a Dead Man got a major boost when Invisible Man appeared on the 2002 Spider-Man soundtrack. It put the Canadian rockers alongside some of the biggest names in early 2000s rock. Here's Theory of a Dead Man. This is called Invisible Man. 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

You're listening to Vinyl on Chrome. I'm Dylan Stone. Now, this next song is the sequel to their 1991 song, Unforgiven. Both songs start with the same extended note and was written by James Hetfield, Lars Ulrich, and Kirk Hammett. The boy in the video is the same boy from the first Unforgiven video. In the first one, he's about 8 years old. In this one, he's about 14. What's really unique about this song is that Metallica have rarely played this song live. The song was first aired during the band's December 1997 performance at the Billboard Music Awards in Las Vegas. Metallica performed the track live for a second time ever on May 29, 2015 at a festival in Germany. Here is Metallica. This is called The Unforgiven 2. Vinyl on Chrome.

Now, Nirvana frontman Kurt Cobain explained that he had a disdain for rednecks, macho men, and abusive people. He said that this next song was an attack on these types. It's part of their classic 1991 album, Nevermind. Kurt Cobain was pretty much aware that many people would not get the point of his songs and simply sing along with them blindly. On this next song, he wrote a very sing-along chorus so that people would find themselves singing about but not understanding the song. He's the one who likes all the pretty songs and likes to sing along but knows not what it means. Here's Nirvana. This is called In Bloom, vinyl on chrome.

In an interview with Third Eye Blind lead singer Stephen Jenkins, he said that this next song is about falling apart. It relates specifically to a drug-induced high that makes everything fleetingly better. Jenkins said perfection is the moment just before gravity comes back in. This song described the drug user's descent into crystal meth addiction. The line, "I want something else," is a reference to crystal meth. The line, "Doing crystal meth will lift you up until you break," was a little racy for some radio stations who played an edited version with the words crystal meth distorted. Here is Third Eye Blind. This is called Semi-Charmed Life. Vinyl on Chrome.

Now, this next one was the fifth and final single from Linkin Park's sophomore album, Meteora. The song is about someone who has a tendency to do things to hurt himself physically and mentally. You all assume I'm safe here in my room unless I try to start again. This means he spends a lot of time in his room where everyone thinks he can't do anything to hurt himself, but little do they know that he could at any time start hurting himself without them knowing. He regrets all the things he's done or had done to him in the past and constantly picks himself apart for it. Here is Linkin Park. This is called Breaking the Habit. 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
9: 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Now, in 1997, Our Lady Peace frontman Rain Maida wrote this next song about how hard it is to be a kid growing up surrounded by media, TV images, and outside pressures to look or feel a certain way. He said in an interview in 2012, he thought the song felt more relevant than ever before. He explained, "That's probably the genius of that song. Not by any part on me, but just the fact that I think the trend has gotten even tougher for kids these days. It seems that if you talk about the world going faster, my analogy back then was the subway. Now it's like we've hit light speed with ADD and all the technology. I mean, just to stay focused for 20 minutes, I can hardly do it. You're just inundated. Our senses are on overload for sure." Here's Our Lady Peace. This is called Superman's Dead. Vinyl on Chrome.

Now, this next song was written by REM when they were on tour. Michael Stipe explained in 1992, it's about a mother and child, especially the strong bond that exists between them. The voice is neither hers nor the child's. However, it's someone else commenting on the sense that the bond between mother and child is the most powerful love of all. I think it's significant to state that it's not a song about defenestration. Here's REM. This is called Belong. Final on Chrome.

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2: 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Good, because here comes another Real People playoff on NBC. Our latest champion with two wins in a row is Donnie Corgill and his song Divine.

Stepping up for the competition this week is a multiple Saskatchewan Indigenous Music Association Award winner, J.J. Lavallee, and his new song, Where the Crickets Sing.

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3: 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I'm Dylan Stone. Now, Daughter was written from the perspective of...
4: At 3:46 p.m. Central Standard Time Sunday, Environment Canada has issued a tornado warning for southeastern Saskatchewan. Extra care and attention should be exercised in and around the following localities: Stoughton, Arcola, Lampman, Beanfait, North Portal, Alameda, and Oxbow. Environment Canada meteorologists are tracking a severe thunderstorm that is possibly producing a tornado. Damaging winds and large hail are also possible. Take cover immediately if threatening weather approaches. Please consult local media for more information.

Now, in 2004, the Red Hot Chili Peppers lead singer Anthony Kiedis released his autobiography, which was called Scar Tissue. In the book, he explained some of the lyrics. Sarcastic Mr. Know-It-All was Dave Navarro, whom Anthony refers to as the King of Sarcasm. With the birds I'll share this lonely view was inspired by the birds that Anthony saw while he was singing outside a flea's house. And he also says that the line has to do with how he felt like an outsider looking in. The song spent the record 16 weeks at number one on the Billboard Modern Rock chart and won a Grammy for Best Rock Song. Here is the Red Hot Chili Peppers. This is called Scar Tissue. Vinyl on Chrome.

Now, this next song was written for the movie Shrek 2. It appears near the beginning of the movie and was nominated for an Oscar for Best Original Song. It lost to Al Otro Lado del Rio from the Motorcycle Diaries. Lead singer Adam Duritz said, "I was really struggling with it. I generally don't write songs on demand, and I almost got to the point where I thought I wasn't going to do it. They just told me that the song had to be uplifting. They actually said, don't write a song about Shrek, write a song that's about you." Here's the Counting Crows. This is called Accidentally in Love. Vinyl on Chrome.

0: At 3:57 p.m. Central Standard Time Sunday, Environment Canada has updated a tornado warning for southeastern Saskatchewan. Extra care and attention should be exercised. The following localities are included in the warning: Carlisle, Redvers, Stordix, Oliva, Carnth, Gainsborough, Snowdon, Arcola, Langman, Kinfate, North Portal, Alameda and Oxbow. Environment Canada meteorologists are tracking a severe thunderstorm that is possibly producing a tornado. Damaging winds and large hail are also possible. Take cover immediately threatening weather approaches. Please consult local media for more information.
1: 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Now, Freddie Mercury wrote this next song that follows on the album We Are the Champions. Although Queen did not intend it this way, the songs segue together on the album, so disc jockeys would just let them play, which is now how listeners got used to hearing it. We Will Rock You was released as a double A-side single with We Are the Champions. Since the single's release, the band has almost always used Rock You and Champions as back-to-back encore, with Champions closing the show and segueing into a tape playing Queen's version of God.
2: At 3:59 p.m. Central Standard Time Sunday, Environment Canada has issued a tornado warning for southeastern Saskatchewan. Extra care and attention should be exercised in and around the following localities: Whitewood, Wapella, Moosomin, Fairlight, Wawota and Kenosee Lake. Environment Canada meteorologists are tracking a severe thunderstorm that is possibly producing a tornado. Damaging winds and large hail are also possible. Take cover immediately if threatening weather approaches. Please consult local media for more information.

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1: I think that things are never going to change with Ottawa the way it works, so it's very important that we look at what our other options are. I know I've got great nieces, and I want a better Alberta for them. I want them to be able to afford to buy a house, and I want them to be able to have jobs. And with the current state of the country, it's not that way.
2: The Alberta Prosperity Project's push for a referendum on Alberta leaving Canada was quashed in court in May. The group and Premier Danielle Smith's government are appealing that ruling. And a popular amusement park ride that first debuted at the Minnesota State Fair is turning 100.
3: Tilt-A-Whirl ride has been a mainstay at amusement parks across the country. The Rice County Historical Society says it was invented by Herbert Selner, after he failed at making a water ride with spinning boats, and his brother suggested making a land-bound version. Mike Premanderson says he remembers his grandparents bringing him to the fair and the Tilt-A-Whirl.
4: We love to bring our kids and do the same thing, and it's definitely a family tradition. Knowing that it's 100 years old this year is pretty crazy, but I'm glad that we get to be a part of it.
3: I'm Donna Warner.
2: This is the Canadian Press. In sports, the BC Lions and Ottawa Redblacks go head-to-head tonight in CFL action in a matchup of the last-place teams in each division. The Toronto Blue Jays blanked the Seattle Mariners 7-0 today in Major League Baseball action. The Jays opened their new Hall of Excellence yesterday ahead of an afternoon ceremony for 2026 inductee Buck Martinez at Rogers Centre. Jays president and CEO Mark Shapiro spoke at the ceremony.
5: The Hall of Excellence creates a permanent home for the stories, achievements, and memories of the players and leaders who helped to build this franchise and shape Blue Jays history.
2: The Jays went into today's game 1.5 games out of the last American League wildcard spot. And Canada's Leila Fernandez has advanced to round 2 of the U.S. Open after beating China's Shui Zhang. From the Canadian Press, I'm Lisa Laporte.
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12: Good afternoon. 10 minutes after 4 o'clock, I'm Don Barkman. And in La Ronge and Pelican Narrows and Sandy Bay and Cumberland House and Creighton and Beauval and Buffalo Narrows, all across in La Ronge, periods of rain, at times heavy over southwestern sections, a risk of a thunderstorm, and southeast winds with a low of 16 tonight, periods of rain on Monday.

0: risk of a thunderstorm tomorrow morning. And north winds with a high of 18. Rain ending in the evening Monday, then clearing. Northwest winds, a low of 12. Tuesday, sunny and a high 24. Stony Rapids and Black Lake, Uranium City and Fond du Lac, mainly cloudy. Increasing chances of showers, a risk of a thunderstorm tonight, a low of 14. Monday, cloudy, increasing chances of showers, a high 23, mainly cloudy. Clearing after midnight tomorrow, with fog patches developing overnight, a low of 9. And for Tuesday, sunny and a high 24. Prince Albert, Meadow Lake in the Battlefords, there's a snowfall warning, and snowfall, we don't have to worry about that for at least a couple of months. But there is a rainfall warning in Prince Albert. Showers, risk of a thunderstorm tonight, and a low of 12. Showers on Monday, up to 15 millimeters expected, with northwest winds, a high of 17. Showers ending in the evening, then clearing, northwest winds, a low 10. Tuesday, sunny, a high 23. In Saskatoon, there is a rainfall warning, and there is a wind warning in Regina. So showers and risk of a thunderstorm tonight, up to 20 millimeters. Southwest winds, a low of 11. Showers on Monday, with southwest winds shifting around and getting heavy at times at around 70 kilometers in the noon hour tomorrow, a high 17. Clearing Monday night, northwest winds, a low of 8, and Tuesday sunny with a high of 23. It's cloudy and 23 in Stony Rapids right now, and 21 in Uranium City, 24 in Collins Bay, 23 in Key Lake, Buffalo Narrows 21, 18 in Meadow Lake, 16 in the Battlefords, 25 in South End and Flin Flon and the Paw, 24 in Island Falls, 17 in Saskatoon, Regina's at 19, 22 in Estevan. Waskasoo Lake is at 18, light rain showers in Prince Albert at 17, and light rain showers in LaRange. It's 19 degrees.
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0: Touch Me with Jer Carrier on MBC Saskatchewan's Indigenous Radio Network. It's 19 minutes after 4. Good afternoon. I'm Don Barkman. Katie St. Germain in there as well. Salt in the Wound. And 5 o'clock, we have 2 hours of pick and play going all the way until the start of a Sunday night bingo tonight at 7. So the information is up now on NBC Radio Saskatchewan's Facebook page. If you'd like to post your request there, or you can text or call 306-425-4101. Our topic of discussion, which is up now on NBC Radio Saskatchewan's Facebook page. Well, just an inversion of the question we asked yesterday. Yesterday, we asked in a job interview, what may work in a woman's favor but work against a man? Well, today it's same deal, sort of. In a job interview, what may work in a man's favor but work against a woman? Now, I guess for some women, they probably mostly looking for a part-time job because they got families at home. So maybe the hours that they are able to work. And, well, that's probably the only thing I can think of right now. I'm sure there's other things, and a number of you have already weighed in on this. Thank you very much. Feel free to do so if you like. In a job interview, what may work in a man's favor but work against a woman? Join the conversation now at NBC Radio Saskatchewan's Facebook page.
1: 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So Onigi Higomaki law mucho matsum when you come in a gidog of Piggy House Sweet. 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

0: Derek Miller, Music is the Medicine, and Cam before that, Diane, Starlight Tour, Burke Jodwin, and there as well. Sunday Night Bingo tonight at 7, 2 hours of pick and play at 5 o'clock. And the information is now up on NBC Radio Saskatchewan's Facebook page, or you can text or call 306-425-4101. And another thing I thought we could probably talk about, so in some cases, this has gotten people jobs. Gotten them girlfriends, too. Some impressive skills that take no time at all to learn, but will save you hundreds of hours and probably a little bit of money, kind of under the do-it-yourself category. And you love it. You probably love it when you're able to find a skill that takes almost no time to learn, but makes everyday life so much easier. Now, there are times, some really have the patience to take the time to learn some. I did, however, learn how to cook.
1: At 4:38 p.m. Central Standard Time Sunday, Environment Canada has issued a tornado warning for southeastern Saskatchewan. Extra care and attention should be exercised in and around the following localities: Whitewood, Wapella, Moosomin, Fairlight, Wawota and Kenosi Lake. Environment Canada meteorologists are tracking a severe thunderstorm that is possibly producing a tornado. Damaging winds and large hail are also possible. Take cover immediately if threatening weather approaches. Please consult local media for more information.
0: Things that take no time at all to learn but could save you hundreds and perhaps, you know, may just make life a little bit easier. Sewing. Now, maybe not, I wasn't a great sewer to begin with, but just knowing the basics, making baby blankets, sewing hems or buttons saves a lot of frustration, time, and money. Some people learn as a kid, they learned it from their mom. Others have forgot most of it and relearned later on in life. Basics really only take a couple of days. And there, I took a sewing class in junior high, and I made myself my own gym bag. The one with the drawstring on it. And there are a zillion videos on YouTube with tricks, hacks, and shortcuts. And as I mentioned earlier about cooking, I learned it in a week, according to Jupiter. Learned how to cook in a week and improved on it every week since. Don't go more than 10 days without learning a new way to do something, a hack I wasn't privy to, or a method I was too intimidated to try until now. And I'm sure there's lots of ways or methods online you can follow to learn how to make your favorite meal.
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0: In LaRange and Pelican Narrows and Sandy Bay and Cumberland House and Creighton and Beauval and Buffalo Narrows all across and Alash. Periods of rain tonight, except times heavy in southwestern sections. A risk of a thunderstorm and southeast winds of up to 50 kilometers and a low 16. Periods of rain on Monday. Risk of a thunderstorm tomorrow morning. Could get up to 20 millimeters and north winds with a high of 18. Rain ending Monday night and then clearing. Northwest winds a low 12. Sunny on Tuesday, high 24. Stony Rapids and Black Lake, Uranium City and Fond du Lac. Mainly cloudy. A slight chance of showers tonight with periods of rain beginning overnight a low 13. Periods of rain ending in the noon hour tomorrow. Then cloudy. Slight chance of showers, high 21. And Monday night clear, a low of 9. Tuesday sunny and a high 24. Rainfall warning in effect for Prince Albert. Showers, a risk of a thunderstorm tonight, a low of 12. Monday, more showers up to 15 millimeters expected. Northwest winds a high 17. Showers ending in the evening and then clear. Northwest winds a low 10. And sunny with a high 23 for Tuesday. And in Saskatoon and Regina, Saskatoon also under a rainfall warning and a wind warning for Regina. A few showers tonight, this evening, and then risk of a thunderstorm. Northwest winds at times gusting to 50 kilometers, a low 9, and cloudy with showers tomorrow morning. Southwest winds at times gusting to 50, even up to 90 kilometers at times tomorrow morning. Bat down a few hatches there, a high 17. Showers ending in the evening Monday night, and then clear. Northwest winds at times gusting to 60 kilometers, a low 8. Tuesday sunny at a high of 24. 22 in Stony Rapids and Uranium City, 24 in Collins Bay, 23 in Key Lake. Buffalo Narrows is at 21, 18 in Meadow Lake, and 16 in the Battlefords, 25 in South End, provincial hotspot. It's also 25, mostly cloudy in Flin Flon, 24 in Island Falls, 25 in the Paw. Saskatoon is at 17, 19 in Regina, 22 in Estevan. Wascasoo Lake is at 18. Thunderstorms with light rain showers in Prince Albert right now at 17. And light rain showers in LaRange. It's 19 degrees.
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3: You ready for another challenge? Good, because here comes another Real People Playoff on NBC. Our latest champion with two wins in a row is Donnie Corrigal and his song, Divine.

Stepping up for the competition this week is a multiple Saskatchewan Indigenous Music Association Award winner, J.J. Lavallee, and his new song, Where the Crickets Sing.

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2: And LaRange and Pelican Arrows and Sandy Bay and Cumberland House and Creighton Beauval, Buffalo and Arrows, Isle of Crosse and La Loche. Periods of rain, at times heavy, with a risk of a thunderstorm. And southeast winds up to 50 kilometers at times, a low of 16. Periods of rain on Monday, risk of a thunderstorm tomorrow morning. And some north winds with a high of 18. Rain ending Monday evening, then clear with a low 12. And Tuesday, sunny with a high 24. Stony Rapids, Black Lake, Uranium City, and Fond du Lac, mainly cloudy. A chance of showers. Periods of rain beginning overnight, a low 13. Periods of rain on Monday, ending in the noon hour. And a chance of showers, a high 21. Monday night, clear, a low of 9. And Tuesday, sunny with a high 24. Rainfall warning in Prince Albert. Showers, a risk of a thunderstorm tonight, and a low 12. Showers on Monday with northwest winds, a high 17. Showers ending in the evening tomorrow, then clear. Northwest winds at times gusting to 50 kilometers, a low 10. Sunny on Tuesday.

0: high 17, clearing by Monday evening, northwest winds, a low 8, and Tuesday, sunny, a high 23. And in Yorkton, there's rainfall and severe thunderstorm warnings in effect. It's 22 in Stony Rapids and Uranium City right now, 23 in Collins Bay, 21 in Key Lake and Buffalo Narrows, 18 in Meadow Lake, 16 in the Battlefords, 24 in South End and Flin Flon and Island Falls in the Paw, 17 in Saskatoon, 19 in Regina, Estevan is at 21, 17 in Waskasoo Lake and Prince Albert. Prince Albert has light rain showers, and there are light rain showers here in LaRange, and we are at 19 degrees.
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4: Can I request yesterday by Moneybag Yo, going out to Sage, Lil Jazz, Kara, Rico, Tita, Emery, Kendra, Peanut, Getzlers, and that's it. Coming from KSAP, I request Moneybag Yo yesterday, going out to T, Cass, Ray Ray, K-Brass, Monica, Clarissa, Carlin, Auntie Tash, Hermie, Raven, Jade, Day, Steph Dog, Keys, Stout, Billy, and to my love, K-Man, coming from your girl, Jazzy. I want to let them know that I love them and I miss them and stay blessed. Also, that's going out to you too, Don.
5: Hi, Don. Can I request yesterday by Moneybag Yo going out to my cousin Michael, K-Sav, Kara, and Little Jazz, coming from Sage?
6: Request yesterday by Moneybag Yo going out to my girl, Anisha, Kathy, Maya, Jazzy, Shaq, Rochelle, Maggie, Kiana, Auntie Tash, Firmly, Ruth, Baby Q, Ali, Tana, T, and that's coming from K-Brass. Also going out to you too, Don. Thanks.
7: I request yesterday by Moneybag Yo going out to Shell, CK, Jazz, Blanca, Kara, Bad Baby, Sage, K-Sav, Alexis, Liz, Kendra, Peanut, Ray Ray, Uman, Dana, TY, Proper, Eve, Nevada, and Dana.

fly to another region. I got some that's locked away. I got in a better place. I bust down the road for 50K. I really did it yesterday. I've been in the streets running with them gangsters. I ain't just started yesterday. OTFCMG, Brick Gang. We got on 50.

0: sang yesterday?
1: Rain Dance from David Tam, going out to Rihanna, coming from her girl Ashley. Hi, Don. Can I request Rain Dance going out to 21, coming from his girl Shakira? Don, can I please request Rain Dance by Dave and Thames going out to Puppy, coming from Kay Frass? I really appreciate you, Don Barkman. Thanks.

0: NBC Saskatchewan's Indigenous Radio Network, and that was a request off of our Facebook page, CCR Fortunate Son. And this is Pick and Play, and it's on until 7 o'clock Sunday night bingo tonight at 7. And topic of discussion up on NBC Radio Saskatchewan's Facebook page, kind of a reverse from yesterday, is what in a job interview would work for or work in a man's favor, but probably work against a woman? Now, maybe the hours that they're available. Some of them, you know, they might have families at home, and dad has a full-time job, or perhaps he's just maybe not available for whatever reason. So maybe the hours that they are available for might be a factor. And assertiveness, self-promotion, ambition often work in a man's favor during a job interview, but work against the woman due to simply or to deeply ingrained behavioral double binds, according to Gus, and whatever all that means. Available childcare, according to Jody, and not for single full-time dads.
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8: Going out to Sammy Quinn. Song I want to hear is Running to Mars.

Talk and Runaway to Mars on NBC. Going out to Brandon from his wifey, Shan Fern, Ario Speedwagon, NBC.

And we have another one coming off the text lines going out to Sheldon from his girl and his son. I love and miss you. Ali Gotti, NBC.

0: you. It's Ali Gotti on NBC at 28 minutes away from 6 o'clock Sunday night. Bingo tonight at 7. So our other topic of discussion, well, no, it's just something else, another thing we were looking about. Things that you could learn in no time. It'll probably take you a matter of hours or a matter of days, depending on the individual. And then could save you hundreds of hours, probably a little bit of money. We're talking about sewing your own rips in your clothing, or making your own quilts or baby blankets or whatever. And cooking, baking is one thing. I just learned how to make chocolate chip cookies. I did that, learned that a couple of years ago, and made some, brought them into the station. I do believe they were a hit. Cutting your own hair and trimming your own beard. It has served a lot of time and money simply by learning how to do it. And no more redness or itchy skin, and being obliged to leave a tip no matter how bad the haircut was. To me, I cut my own hair, to be honest. I just take a, I got a pair of clippers. I just wave it off, you know, just and off it comes. Matter of seconds, actually. Yeah, it takes about a minute to do so. And, your risk, you don't risk using those poorly cleaned barber tools anymore. And it just there was another place, was in Manitoba, not going to say where, but I got a really bad haircut there, was not happy with it at all, and I haven't paid for a haircut ever since. Doing basic dumbbell exercises at home saves money and time compared to going to the gym. Soft skills, used to be really socially awkward, and according to Pod, he actively worked on being less awkward and more social, and it worked. All it took was effort and exposure, learned to just talk to people. It has gotten jobs, girlfriends, platonic friends, and much more.
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0: Hey, LaRange and Pelican Narrows and Sandy Bay and Cumberland House and Creighton and Beauval, Buffalo Narrows, Isle of Cross, and LaLoche. Periods of rain tonight, at times heavy over some areas, a risk of a thunderstorm and southeast winds with a low of 16, some strong southeast winds up to 50 kilometers at times. Periods of rain on Monday, risk of a thunderstorm tomorrow morning, and a high of 18. Rain ending in the evening Monday, then clear northwest winds, a low 12, and sunny on Tuesday with a high of 24. Stony Rapids and Black Lake, Uranium City, and Fond du Lac, mainly cloudy, slight chance of showers, periods of rain overnight, a low 13. Periods of rain ending near the noon hour on Monday, then cloudy, slight chance of showers, a high of 21. And Monday night, clear, a low 9. Tuesday, sunny, and a high of 24. Prince Albert, there is a rainfall warning in effect. Showers, a risk of a thunderstorm tonight. could get up to about 25 millimeters, a low of 10. Showers on Monday. Northeast winds up to 50 kilometers at times, a high of 19. Clearing Monday evening, northwest winds, a low of 8. And Tuesday, sunny, a high 24. Saskatoon has a rainfall warning and a wind warning in effect for Regina. Yorkton has a rainfall warning and a severe thunderstorm watch in effect. A few showers. Showers at times heavy with thunderstorms ending after midnight, then clear. A low of 10. Could get up to 30 millimeters of rain tonight. This is in Yorkton. Increasing clouds. Showers beginning in the morning tomorrow. Risk of a thunderstorm in the afternoon. A high of 15. Monday night, a risk of a thunderstorm early in the evening. A low of 11. Tuesday, sunny. A high of 23. 22, cloudy in Stony Rapids, 23 in Uranium City and Collins Bay, 21 in Key Lake and Buffalo and Arrows, 18 in Meadow Lake, 16 in the Battlefords, South End and Flin Flon, Island Falls in the Par at 24, 17 in Saskatoon, 19 in Regina, 21 in Estevan, 17 in Waskasoo Lake and Prince Albert. Prince Albert has light rain showers, and there's light rain showers in LaRange, and it's 18 degrees. Going out to PJ, coming from Precious.
6: Εγώ ο Νίγα Μόουτακα, ο Ιντοχταβάικ, MBC Radio, The Venice House, ο Τίκ Σταπενάνι, ο Ιχκα Σύνδο, που γίνεται ο Κομίτσου Ινουά. 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

0: Stella Langley and Be Her on NBC. What a thrilling weekend, week number 13 in the CFL was. Well, for me, anyway, being the Blue Bombers fan that I am, quite the astounding victory over the best team in the league, the now 9-2 Montreal Alouettes. And the 6-5 Winnipeg Blue Bombers defeated them Friday night by a score of 44-28. And it was Calgary over Hamilton, 28-23. And Rider fans, I'm sure, are pretty happy. It was a come-from-behind victory for the Riders over the Argonauts, 28-24. And that will set the spirits high for both the Riders and the Bombers heading into Labor Day Classic weekend, or week number 14. And right now there is a game going on. I think, would Ottawa probably, where they're situated now, would they be eliminated from the postseason? We are more than halfway through the season. But right now, with Ottawa just gaining possession in the second quarter, they are leading the BC Lions 7-3. I saw advertised they got these T-shirts and hoodies available. You go to the Province of Canada website, or to the hip.com. It's with the Tragically Hip insignia along with each logo of the team in the CFL. There's also one with the CFL logo on it as well. Proceeds from those sales of those articles of clothing go to local food banks. And it appears, well, what I saw yesterday, the shirts for the Winnipeg Blue Bombers and the Saskatchewan Rough Riders are sold out. And it's not advertised on the CFL's website, but I guess go to the provinceofcanada.com or the hip.com for further information on those.
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0: And going out to Carrie Brandy Rass, to the staff at Kin Enterprises, and also to Katrina Hodgson, coming from Dennis Adam in PA, Leonard Adam and Sons on NBC.

0: Leonard Adam and Sons with Relatives on NBC. Hour number two of Pick and Play after 6 o'clock Sunday night. Bingo tonight at 7. And that'll be followed by the Storyteller Indigenous Music Countdown tonight as well. Sometime around 11 o'clock, it's Unreserved with Rosanna Deerchild. And more of these do-it-yourself things are things you could probably learn in minutes and save yourself money and possibly a lot of heartache too, like realizing, according to Dave, or realizing at least half of his broken stuff can be easily fixed by watching YouTube videos and doing it yourself. He just repaired his 3D printer and saved himself $300. I recently had work done on my computer, and perhaps if I knew how to do it, well, how could I look at it on YouTube? My computer wasn't working, so yeah, get it fixed first and then look at YouTube and see how you can do it yourself. And also, while this, if you plan on being a second story person or a burglar, lock picking, weird as it is to say, Edgy Plum has been able to help people around the neighborhood avoid expensive locksmith bills, and it's way easier than perhaps you think it would be. So wrapping up hour number one of Pick and Play, and we'll have another hour of your request to take us to bingo tonight at 7.
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2: Hi, Don. Can I request Locked Up by Akon? Going out to Kendra, Kara, Jazzy D, Bad Baby, Carlos, and Bryce. And it's coming from Mel.
3: Locked Up by Akon. Going out to SC, Casey, Blocka, Get Worse, Liz, K-Staff, Kappa, Lil Jazz, Sage, Bad Baby, coming from the girls upstairs at home. Can I request Locked Up from Akon, going out to SB, Bad Baby, Liz, Get Worse, K-Staff, Kara, Lil Jazz, Suzy Q, Baby Doll, Ray Ray, Jasmine, E-Dog, X-Men, Tones, Bird Boy, Chooch, Sid, my big brother Kona, and Lil Murda, Casey, Raven, Kendra, Olivia, Steph, and Tia.

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